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2: Talk more about that later. 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
2: Cool. 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

0: How do you feel you failed your kids in life? It's Tito Cochito Radio. Kind of a deep question, but we have reasoning for bringing it up. Our producer, Matt, you caught your kid saying a bad word. He called his brother a bad word.
1: A real bad word.
0: Break it down for me.
1: So they had gotten in an argument, and my wife and I were right there, just, you know, in the same room. And he goes, "Mateo, stop being a p-." And my wife and I both turned to each other like, "What the hell?" And it's not like he said it and then was like, "Oh, crap, I'm in trouble." He was just like, "What? What's the big deal?" I'm like, "You know what that word means, right?" And he's like, "No. It just means he's like being a wuss, right?" And I'm like, "Well, yeah, he used it in the right context." Well,
2: good job!
1: But I was like, "Where did you learn that?" He's like, "Dad, I heard you say it." And I was like, "Oh, damn, I did say it." So wow. Now I felt kind of bad because my wife was like, "You taught him that word. You can't be cursing around the kids." It's like, "You curse around the kids." So I feel like we both failed our kids because now my 13-year-old's running around using the P word.
3: I just hate that word in general.
0: Yeah. I feel like a lot of women don't like that word.
3: Yeah.
0: What is it about it? Like, not in a weird way, just asking though, is it okay to use it? Like, if we're talking about, like,
3: if you're in the moment, yeah. But okay. Like the way Matt's using it, I feel like it's just disrespectful.
0: But isn't that kind of the point? You're trying to be disrespectful.
1: Yeah, can I tell you how I used it, Serena? You tell me.
3: I don't care because I still think it's disrespectful.
2: Well, hold on. Serena always says, like, "Quit being a d-." It's the same thing.
3: No, I said
2: "ah." But I've heard
1: that's a body part.
2: That's a body part.
3: Yeah. Oh, you guys are not coming at me.
2: What does that mean?
0: Is this gaslighting?
2: Yeah, it is.
0: Are we gaslighting? Stop it! Stop it! The manipulation! Oh, man, that's crazy. So, did you punish him?
1: No.
0: Of course not.
1: We had a talk with him.
0: So how's he going to know it's bad?
1: We had a talk with him and explained to him that word is a derogatory term for, you know, the female part.
3: Mm-hmm.
1: And he's like, "Oh, okay." And I was like, "When you say that to someone, like, you say that to the wrong person when you get older, you know, you can expect a fight, maybe." Yeah. So it's not something you want to run around saying.
0: How did your younger son, Mateo, take being called that? Because he's so, like, sweet and innocent.
1: He's used to being, like, bashed by my older son.
4: Was your daughter around when this was being
1: She was not. No,
4: oh,
1: thank
4: God.
0: That's crazy.
4: Then you have to explain to her.
0: We have Shandell on the line. How did she fail her child? She'll let us know next.
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0: How have you failed your child as a parent? It's Tino Gochino Radio. Our producer Matt just admitted that I guess he cusses freely around his kids, and so his 13-year-old son just called. How old is Mateo? 8?
1: Yeah.
0: Called him a...
1: Yeah.
0: Chandel is on the line. How have you failed your kids?
2: I failed my daughter and my son by telling them to speak up and speak their mind and not telling them to don't do it at their job. So my son spoke his mind to his boss and got fired.
0: Oh, damn.
1: Hi.
3: What was his deal? Like, what did he tell him?
2: His boss was just telling him how to go and help all these other people while he had coworkers not doing anything. And my son just told him that it wasn't fair. And I guess my son didn't tell him in a nice, appropriate way. So he got fired. But he found another job.

0: job 2 weeks later, and it's a better job.
1: It's there so, you go. It's funny, though, because, like, these kids, it's like they don't understand what a filter is. And so it's like you would hope that, like in your mind, you're like, look, say what you feel. But you would think he's going to use this filter and think it that to say it in an appropriate way. Yeah. But he just went out there and just acted a fool.
0: He did. I forgot to tell him the filter part and how to say it, maybe behind closed doors.
2: That's too funny.
3: Did you ask him if it felt good, though, telling him off?
0: Oh, it definitely felt good. So I had to high-five him on one way and then not high-five him. High-five him or get it paid off.
1: I was like, this is not how he learns.
4: Coming up next.
1: So a day or so ago on the show, we had talked about Serena having a fight with her husband in public.
5: Yes.
1: And we posted a video about it. It's on her Instagram. You can see it is at the Serena Perez, T-H-E-E, Serena Perez. But I want to read some of the comments to you next, because what was interesting, it turned into a conversation not so much about the fight in public, but more so about your husband yelling at your son at his basketball game.
3: Oh, dang. Mm-hmm.
1: So we'll talk more about it next.
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1: Okay. How can I not leak it? I look so good, you look so good. Maybe we should all leak it together. Whatever. You only live once. Let the people see.

0: a couple days ago, we were talking about Serena, who had not an altercation, but just a little back and forth. Yeah, tiff with your husband. Now, yes. The fight started between you two because why?
1: We were at my 6-year-old's basketball game, and this is his first game of the season. He hasn't practiced. He doesn't really play basketball. And my husband's like, get the ball, do this, do that. And then you could just see that my son was taking it really hard, while he's playing.
0: And so when we initially talked about this, it was just about how have you and your partner fought in public? How is it embarrassing? But the comments on the video, people started kind of dialing in on the fact that you didn't like that your husband was yelling at your son, but your husband was just, he didn't see anything wrong with it because in his mind, he's just kind of coaching in a sense. Yeah. Like, yo, do this, do that, get this, right?
1: Yeah. Mm-hmm. Yes.
0: Okay, so let's go to some of these comments. Escobar.Annette.07 said, hey, sports mom here. I always side with Serena on anything, but this one, I'm sorry, girl. Ooh. Don't hate me. I do the same thing with my boys who are 12 and 5 and a half. You're not actually yelling in a bad way, but more so in a way where they can hear you. And I know for smaller kids, it makes them sad because it sounds like you're getting mad, but you're really not. Believe me, they're going to get over it. My 12-year-old now just tells me to be quiet. It's going to get better, I promise.
1: And I get that. Like, I played sports, but still, I hated when my dad would yell at me. Like, yes. I remember going up to the plate, and I'd be like, stop!
2: Yeah, you make your kid more nervous. Let the coach coach.
1: And I mean, talk to him after the game. Like, again, my son is 6. And he does play baseball and he doesn't run through the bag. So I went and bought bases and we're teaching him. But again, like, I get that whole competitiveness. But if he's about to have a breakdown while he's playing, again, he's 6. I'm not having that.
0: Oscar_DodgersFan_6 said, it's hard being a parent when you're married, especially when both parents view things differently.
2: Ooh.
0: I bet. Like, how do you co-parent with different opinions? And then who ends up being right and who's wrong? And what lesson do you teach?
1: Woman. Yes,
2: the woman's right. I think it should all be figured out before you even have kids.
1: I don't think you guys discuss basketball games.
0: AZ guy on Instagram said Michael Jackson's dad was pretty rough on him, yep. But look how he turned out.
2: He's GOAT.
0: Coming up next. Dude, Serena found a wild ass story. What happened?
1: An engaged couple found a secret attic in their home, and then they found an item as well.
0: Oh, damn. What's the item? It's going viral. Talk about it. Next.
2: Is it Pokemon cards?
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0: royalties in pub too.
1: Where you at?
0: At the house with it, watching Santa's.
1: Who you with?
0: On the couch with my favorite Santa. I was about to, but you convinced us. Should I decorate her walls or log off to Pinterest? Never too late to meditate on emotional attachments. Even if I

0: This story is going viral. There's an engaged couple that I guess just bought a house, and then they found a secret attic, and then there was something in the attic, and everyone's like, "Hi, what was the item?"
1: It's a vintage wedding dress that is, you know, preserved. It's in the box. So she started opening it because she's like, "Oh, maybe I could use this for like my wedding somehow." It's like something borrowed or something old, and some people are like, "Oh, that's a great idea," and others are like, "No, am I the only one thinking like this dress could be possessed?" And there's like multiple.
2: Oh my God. Easy
1: Beetlejuice. Because they're like, why did someone leave this dress behind?
2: Because they died.
0: I mean, yeah, I was gonna say they probably died, and but still, you're buying a house. You would think whoever the realtor or whoever it is responsible for it. Oh, well, I guess it was a secret attic. Though.
1: Yeah, because they asked the people who they bought the home from, and they had no idea about this dress.
2: I did not know there's an attic in your house.
0: I don't know. That's weird.
2: Would you go outside and look? Hey, what's that window go to? I don't know.
0: What the hell? What would you do if you found that? Would you wear it? I mean, because at first when I read this, I thought it sounded dumb. But then when you said it right now that you could use it as something old or borrowed, I was like, that's two birds, one stone.
1: Man, I probably wouldn't have opened the box just because it's a lot of money to preserve your wedding dress. I'm like, dang, this probably means so much to somebody. And I probably would have put it on social media to try to make that go viral before I opened it to see if we could find the owner of the dress.
0: I mean, maybe, right?
3: Yeah.
0: Nicasio doesn't care. What do you want to talk about, man?
2: Like,
0: you just have this lost look. Like, can we move on? I'm trying to rip some packs. Coming up next, my business partner Mikey found something he's going to, I guess, toss out there. What is it?
4: 8 unusual body functions backed by science.
0: Okay, 8 unusual body functions backed by science. Next.
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0: All right, so we're talking 8 unusual body tricks that are backed by science. Tinoco Chino Radio, Serena's got them. Hit me!
1: I know we love our caffeine, so maybe we could all try this together. But it says, if you need alertness without caffeine, tap your thighs fast for 20 seconds.
0: I do that every Friday night.
2: I feel tired after that.
3: Me too. I feel worked.
1: Number 2, sore throat starting, gargle warm salty water, which I feel like we all kind of know that, right?
0: I mean, that's, my grandma's told me that was a child. Mm-hmm. I remember that. Number 3.
1: If you're nauseous in the car, look at a fixed point on the horizon.
0: Dude, I cannot.
2: Like in the sky?
0: Like, if I'm passenger seat, I can't look at my phone. Because I get so sick.
4: It's because your body is moving forward and your eyes are moving side to side. It messes up your whatever.
0: And Matt's the most annoying when it comes to driving. We all had a road trip recently, and he demanded. He had to sit in the front seat. He could not sit in the back.
4: I get car sick
2: now. Like a little kid.
1: Yeah. Which is crazy. I could read in the car.
2: I can do everything.
0: Yeah, that's nuts. Number 4.
1: If you need to wake up in the morning or whenever, drink 1 glass of water first.
0: I've heard that, but what does it do?
4: In the first 20 minutes.
1: Like it rehydrates your body and just kind of just wakes up all your organs.
2: Do you ever feel like when you're drinking like a cold drink, you can feel it going through your body?
0: Yeah.
2: In the morning.
0: That's interesting. I like a good Coca-Cola.
2: Oh, my God. Oh, my God.
0: Burn. I'm like, hey, let's go. Number 5.
1: If you're short of breath, hum a low note. So I feel like you're going
0: to
1: say something.
0: Or go to the gym. Serena hums more than anyone I've ever met in my life, and she claims that she doesn't even know she's doing it.
1: Yeah, this morning when you called it out, I had no idea.
0: It's always the same thing, too. It goes,
1: Yeah. She said
0: She said it's her happy hum, so I guess.
2: Imagine living with that.
1: No, thanks. Me being happy?
0: Number 6.
1: If you're constipated on a trip, walk for 10 minutes after meals.
0: All right, number 7.
1: If you have cold hands, rotate your wrist for 1 minute.
0: Oh, that makes sense. Annoying. I guess you're warming them up. That's what we're all doing it right now. Looks stupid. Number 7.
1: If you have swollen feet after standing, lie down and lift your legs.
0: Oh, yeah.
2: You got to do that forever.
0: I love lifting my legs. Number, what are we at? 9?
1: I don't have any
0: eight,
1: more.
0: 8, 9? Oh, that was it?
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1: Coming up next. All right, coming up next, we're going to talk about our listener, Amy. She reached out. She wants some advice. I guess she's mad that her husband helped their son with his school project. I thought that's what parents do is help the kids, but maybe I'm wrong. Maybe I'm wrong. We'll read the DM next. 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

0: I don't have kids, but if I did and they asked for help with homework, I feel like it's my job as a parent to help them. Mm-hmm. We have a listener by the name of Amy that's mad that her husband helped her son with his high school project. Huh. I don't even know if it's high school. I added high in there, but with his school project.
1: Yeah.
0: Serena has the DM. She'll read it, and then we can talk about it. It's listener therapy. Go ahead.
2: My son has a big problem with procrastinating and not getting his schoolwork done until the last possible minute. Last week, he asked us if we could help him on a project that was due the next day. He hadn't even started it and still needed to get stuff from the store. I told my husband that we are not helping him and he needs to either fail the project or figure it out on his own. My husband ended up staying up all night and doing the project with him. I was so mad the next morning. How is our son supposed to learn how to handle his own business if his dad is bailing him out all the time?
0: That's what dad's bailing him out. He's helping him. Like, that's what you're supposed to do.
2: I'd probably still help my son. Like, I'd be mad because he waited last minute. And then after that, I'd probably be like, okay, every single day, you need to tell me about your school project. You need to do your homework. You know, that whole spiel of yelling at your kid in their homework.
3: Yeah. And then it all goes back to normal.
0: Nicasio, you would help, I assume?
3: I would help because you have to do everything in your power to help him succeed.
1: Ah.
3: By 18. Like if under 18, you have to. That's your job. Sorry.
1: Well, by that logic, you're supposed to do everything you can to help him succeed in life. This is such a small thing, the project, compared to the bigger issue that he doesn't get stuff done early. You need to teach him that lesson.
0: I think you would not help, Matt.
1: Let him fail.
3: But you're just high all the time, so that's why you wouldn't help. Like, you wouldn't even know.
0: Or he'd have really good ideas. Like, hey, man, have you thought about this?
1: Exactly.
3: Talking like that.
0: Hey, man. let's take it to the phone, see what you think about it. Is Amy overreacting? Should she help the son with the project? Or, you know, is Matt right? And basically, you got to teach him a lesson.
1: Yep.
0: You snooze, you lose, baby. We'll talk to you next.
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5: I called my mom recently. She sounded a little weird. Turns out she was drunk. She called me like 2 days later. 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
6: Your family does not do well with alcohol.
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0: listener therapy. It's us trying to help you out with whatever you got going on, man. A little outside perspective. Today, Amy is reaching out because she's mad that her husband helped their son with a school project. I guess he has a big problem with procrastinating. He's always just waiting to the last second to get things done. And so now he needed help. Husband jumped in, right? I mean, as I feel like you should do as a father. Like, yo, let me help you, man. You need it. I got you. But she's like, no, we got to teach him lessons. And if you're like can't meet the deadline, then bad things happen. I'm curious to see whose side you're on. Tiffany.
1: So I feel stuck in between. I could relate to this because my son, last semester, he just started high school, but last semester he failed miserably. And I mean, he did that to himself. Like my kid's smart, but they act dumb. They're lazy. They don't want to do the work. So make them learn their lesson. Like, I'm not going to help you if you don't want the help. Like, if you just are going to be lazy and just expect me to do your work or whatever the situation is, like, I'm not going to do it. Like, you have to do the work too. I'm not always going to be there either.
2: So do you like, okay, so since he did fail, like, what did you do after that? Like, did you ground him? Is he doing better now?
3: In jail.
1: So I took all his like electronics away because I'm not going to hit my kid. Like, I feel like taking away their things is more of a disciplinary thing right now. Like, kids are stuck on their phones and stuff. So I took all his electronics away, and this semester, like, he has straight A's.
2: Oh, so wow. It was a distraction.
4: Yeah.
0: He's like, I want my switch back.
1: Yeah. And I'm like, you have to work to earn your things back. I'm not just going to hand you your stuff because, oh, like, you're my child or whatever. No, like, you're going to learn lessons. Like, you know, when I'm not here one day, like, there's going to be life lessons where you're going to have to try to figure out how to get yourself out of it.
4: Do you feel like you're a part of the problem for him being lazy?
1: No, not at all.
4: I just feel like there's a lack of guidance.
1: No, I'm not you,
4: Nicasio. Oh, my God.
0: There it is.
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0: Coming up next.
1: I went to a dinner last night that was kind of eh, and I want to share the experience with you, and I want you to tell me if I should have got a refund or not.
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1: I think I deserved it. I mean, here, spoiler alert, didn't get it. But I want you to tell me if it was worthy. Does that make sense?
3: Justified?
1: Yeah, that's the word I was looking for. That's it. That's it. High school grad. We got more next.
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0: Number one for hip hop and R&B.
3: Pop that thing, let it clap, let it clap. Ride this while you sit on
4: Let's
3: my
4: go.
3: Lap. Spread them cheese, let me see that. Shake that like you out of control. That thing till your throat gets sore. Bend it on down, put your face on the floor. That till your legs can't stand. High freak with the word in the hand.

0: So last night, I, Tino Cochino, went to a dinner. Things were good. Now, a little backstory. My grandmother raised me, and she led me to believe if I ever ate a piece of meat that had any type of pinkness to it, I would die. And so, as I go, I've always gotten my steaks well done. And so, as I've been going to dinners with, you know, sophisticated people, I realize I'm shamed for that. So I'm trying to work my way down. So now I'm at, I'm at medium. I used to, guys, you're gonna judge me when I say medium well. I know, but I've worked it down for medium well plus.
1: Yeah.
2: So I'm, you're getting there.
0: I'm slowly working my way down. So I went last night to get some food. Got a steak, little filet, nothing crazy. Ooh. I said, can I get medium well, please? They said, yes. They brought it out. It looked fine. I took my first bite, and the meat, I don't know how to describe this, felt squishy.
2: Soft? Oh, that's good.
0: No, no, no. But
1: chewy?
0: But yeah, I don't know. Like, there was no fat on it, but it just did not taste right. Mm-hmm. And then the person I was with also got a filet. And I said, can I taste that? Have a little bite? And I tasted that one, and it tasted perfect. And I was like, okay, so something's up with mine. Because theirs was actually medium.
3: Oh, and they tried yours?
0: Yeah, and they agreed. Uh-huh. Maybe they, I don't know. It's kind
1: maybe
0: of,
1: they flipped it back.
0: It's a weird texture. I'm like, right? It just tasted almost mushy. And I was like, okay, this is weird. So the lady came up, the server. Is everything okay? I was like, I'm going to be honest. I never send my stuff back. But can I just throw it on the grill a little bit more? And they're like, yeah, sure. So they took it back. They brought it out. This thing was brown. Okay, like well done.
1: When you cut it open,
0: hold on, I'm not done with the story, Matt. This is why your wife hates you.
2: Matt always does this.
0: Okay,
2: that's why Trina hates him.
0: They brought it back. It's well done. I took a bite, still the same mushy. And I'm like, what is going on, bro? Like, there's something wrong with this. So it just tasted super weird. The waitress came back. How is it now? I said, I'm going to be honest with you. It's still kind of, ugh.
2: Oh, you're a Karen.
0: And I was. I did feel like that. And she was like, I don't know what to do. I'll be honest, we just started getting meat from a new provider.
2: Oh,
0: and I was like, okay,
2: that.
0: So maybe this is it. Maybe, okay. I was like, well, look, I'm going to be honest. I'm not going to finish it. I'm kind of just grossed out already. I'm just going to put it to the side. They said, okay. So the meal was done. They brought it back. Still full bill. I feel like they should have comped
1: it. They should have comped that steak for sure.
3: Yes, yeah. Especially because I think I know what place you're talking about, and they have enough money.
1: Was it Sizzler?
0: Yes. It wasn't sizzling.
4: Coming up next.
0: While we're talking food, actually, I thought this was interesting. Everyone always says breakfast is the most important meal of the day. Ooh. But apparently, skipping breakfast can extend your life by 12 years.
2: Yep. It's called fasting. God.
0: Let's talk more about it next.
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0: I went deaf.
1: We've heard for years that breakfast is the most important meal of the day.
2: Yeah.
1: But this says skipping breakfast could extend your life by 12 years. Dang. Serena has a whole list about it. It's Tinoco Chino Radio. Tell us more.
3: So it says a University of Southern California study did a 20-year observation, and people who skip breakfast and eat in a 6 to 8 hour window live on average 10 to 12 years longer. And this is because when you don't eat for 12 to 16 hours, the body turns on a clean up mode and breaks down damaged cells, recycling waste, and then your insulin rests. So every meal equals insulin release.
1: Yeah,
3: and
1: then more often fasting.
3: Yeah. Yes. And then Dr. it just says there's also another reason where growth hormone rises. So during fasting, growth hormone increases by 300 to 500% and it repairs tissue. And there's a whole list of things. So
1: I try on a good day to have my last meal around 8 p.m., sometimes 9.
4: That's late.
1: But then I won't eat again until noon, maybe 1.
3: I feel like we try to eat at a certain time too, and then I try not to eat anything after like 7:30.
1: Have you eaten today?
3: No, I haven't ate today.
1: Oh, okay.
3: So it just depends. I've been trying to eat like avocado toast, but if I don't eat in the morning,
2: well, you didn't eat, but you had coffee with calories in it. That's the same thing.
1: So that breaks the fast?
2: Yes, it does.
4: It does. Yeah, unless it's black coffee or black tea. Yeah,
3: I'm not trying to fast purposely.
1: I know you said you've been going to the you've been wanting to go to the gym.
3: Is that
1: like
3: going.
1: Is it like a New Year resolution, or is that like just lifestyle change?
3: No, it's just I've been wanting to go even before.
4: Because of lifestyle change.
1: That's the thing.
4: I know, it's just funny. It's because of the way you said it.
3: No, okay. I've been going. I just haven't posted it, but I've been going.
4: That's good.
3: Like 4 times a week at least.
4: Oh, wow. That's good. That's more than Matt.
1: How often, or not how often, but how long do you stay?
3: A little over an hour. So I finish my workouts and then I do 30 minutes of cardio.
1: My gym has all kinds of fancy stuff that I never use. Like they have a tanning bed, they have massage chairs and stuff. And I always forget because it's tucked away weird in a corner.
4: At
1: the Salvation Army, yeah.
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0: 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I was about to, but you convinced us. Should I decorate her walls or log off to Pinterest? 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
1: All right, so Serena and her husband got into a little back and forth last night because they can't agree on this situation. 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
4: Let's go, dawg.

Over everything, I'm in force. 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I went and got it, I didn't have a choice. I'm from the dirty, we took the north. Step on the second, show no remorse. Straight in the streets when I jump out the porch. Yeah, Mrs. Trent said or whatever she do, they bite.

0: So Serena and her husband were getting ready for bed last night.
1: Shout out.
0: Talking about some things. And you came across this story that you guys kind of disagreed on. Like, you can't see eye to eye on this.
2: Yes. So I saw that this woman had posted that she makes $200 an hour by giving men advice. And this is about life, relationships. Like, should I text her back?
0: Where does she meet these men? Like, how does she talk to them?
2: It doesn't specify, but I'm assuming she has, like, an online business.
3: It's a therapist. And
2: yeah, kind of.
3: Without the degree.
2: Life coach.
0: So she's just giving just womanly advice.
2: Yes. And I think this is a great idea because a lot of men, you know, I feel like they're kind of clueless when it comes to women, or they make bad decisions when it comes to women.
0: But should you actually take advice from someone that's not certified when it comes to this?
2: Well, I don't think it's like mental health issues. It's more just like, oh, you know, like this is what happened on the first date. Like,
3: is she into me? Yes. Should I text her?
2: Should I keep pursuing her? Like, move on? You know, stuff like that.
0: Matt, no, you said that your wife, you would let her do anything. You don't care what it is for money.
3: Yeah, because I'm not insecure. I know where her bread is being buttered at home. So if she had a side hustle, I don't care. Thank you. Ooh, I like that.
0: Matt's never been called king. Matt's going to throw it all away right now for you, Serena. We'll take it to the phones. Let's see what Brianna thinks about this next.
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0: All right, let's get your thoughts on it, man. Basically, Serena saw this video last night of a woman. Some people are dragging her for the fact that she has found a new way to make extra money. She's charging men $200 an hour to talk to them and just give them advice on, you know, dating and just how women think. Correct?
1: It's nothing sexual.
0: And you're like, yo, this is a great idea. And your husband is like, yo, this is wild. I would never allow that. And you're like, hold on, what do you mean?
1: Yeah, because it's making money. You could be a stay-at-home daddy.
0: Brianna, you're on Serena's side?
2: It's expensive nowadays, and let her find ways to hustle. I mean, I'm all for it.
0: Okay, but what if the tables were turned, and it's the husband talking to women, giving them advice on men in relationships? Would that be okay, too?
2: Yeah, of course. Like I said, like, let him, that extra money may help us every month, so.
0: Brianna, you're a liar. Women are not going to be cool with their dude talking to other women about relationships.
2: Why, have you done it?
0: Well, I'm single now.
3: Talking to other men?
0: Talk to men all the time, yes.
1: But what's the difference between life coaching? This is just life coaching.
2: Yeah, exactly. Like, are they worried about something? Like, are they insecure? Like why are they so worried about it?
0: Okay, in that case, I could say watching adult films is just education, and I'm trying to learn a move or two. Ooh, I'm not watching
1: this. That's called gaslighting.
0: Oh, is it, Serena? Is it, Serena? I think you're gaslighting me right now, to be honest.
4: Oh, that's the definition?
0: Hold on. I'm sensing some manipulation, guys. Hold on. I'm snapping the hell out of my fingers right now.
5: Coming up next.
0: I don't even remember how this came up in a studio, but someone was like, yo, what story would you tell if, like, Tino died? Or something like that. Like, so we started talking about, like, if we were to pass away and we went to the other person's funeral, what story would we tell? Oh. And it kind of got me thinking, what would you do? So I want you to all to think about it and just give me, like, a one sentence of what the story is, not a full breakdown.
3: How about you?
0: No, everyone.
3: Oh.
0: Like, I want Serena to say what she would say if she went to your funeral, my funeral, Nicasio's funeral, and vice versa. Everybody.
3: That's good.
0: We'll do it next.
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1: Yes. 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

0: what story would you tell of your friend if they passed away, like at their funeral? We were talking about this off the air the other day for some morbid reason. But it was interesting, and I'm just kind of curious. We'll start with Serena. If you were to attend, like go one by one, Nicasio's funeral, what's one story that you would tell?
1: Probably when Matt gave him an edible in Vegas and he was just like so loopy and weird and just.
0: Ooh, that's a good one.
2: I had that written down too. Thanks, Serena. That's probably how I died.
0: So you were going to say the same one, Matt?
2: Yeah, but I changed it.
0: Okay, go ahead.
2: How he still owes me money. He owes me $9 for a salad I bought one time.
0: You would bring that up after he's dead?
2: I would bring that up, yeah, about how cheap he was.
3: Everyone would think I'm in the right because you didn't get the salad right.
2: No, but I'll tell the story, then they'd have my side.
0: Let's go to our producer, Matt. What story would you tell at Serena's funeral?
2: I think everybody has the same story, but the time that she went out, we all went out drinking the night before a big, important
0: trip. And she threw up on herself the next morning.
2: She threw up the entire day, threw up in her mask on the plane, threw up, had to leave the meeting with the bosses to go
1: but
2: throw up.
1: I would hope that she would end it with like, but you guys never, well, you guys knew, but Tino, you never knew I was hungover. I showed up and
3: Serena, I don't know why you're talking. You're supposed to be dead.
0: You did kill it. That's why I was going to share the story. I was going to share the same as Matt, but I was going to say that she did a great job and she powered through.
2: She did.
0: And I was like, wow, dedication.
2: Yep.
0: Serena, what story would you tell at Matt's funeral?
1: I would tell him the story of Matt where I got a flat tire and then he came to help and my dad was there and then he curb checked, like just flew over the curb.
2: Trying to get away.
1: And then my dad called. He's like, what is his problem?
0: Nicasio, what story would you tell at Matt's funeral?
3: I'd be like, Matt was a good man. I really liked him. He's a good friend. But I just want you guys to know that his wife and his kids are in good hands. I'll take her. I'll take her from here.
4: Coming up next.
0: There's a 56-year-old woman that has a 36-year-old biological clock. How does she do such a thing?
3: Oh my God.
0: We'll share it with you next.
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0: There is a 56-year-old woman that has a 36-year-old biological clock.
1: Oh, my God.
0: This is how she does it. Serena's got it. It's Tino Cochino Radio. I am listening.
2: So her mornings start between 4 and 5 a.m., and she starts off her day by making her bed, reading her scripture, drinking green tea. And then she also makes sure she's moving 6 days a week, 3 days lifting, 3 days of cardio. And then most sessions end with a 20 to 30 minute sauna and a 5 minute cold shower.
3: Sessions, I believe, was
2: sessions,
3: the word.
2: Sessions, yes. I kept it moving. So, and then she eats healthy, 1 pound of vegetables, 100 grams of protein.
0: It sounds like she's living just a normal, healthy life. Yeah. It doesn't sound like she's doing anything crazy, right?
2: She's just disciplined.
0: Yeah.
3: Consistency.
1: What's the problem?
3: Hard.
1: Yeah.
2: I agree. And I feel like it's hard because not everybody does it. And
0: how often are you
2: difference.
0: Trying to work out? I know you said you're going to the gym. I saw you posted a picture the other
2: like
0: day.
2: I would like to go every day, but just life. But I've been going about 4 times a week.
1: The gym is life. Like, that should be a life thing. That should be like waking up and showering.
2: Shut up. But yesterday I planned on going, and then both kids ended up being sick, and my daughter's throwing up everywhere, and she just wants me. I'm not going to leave her to go to the gym.
0: But your husband going to watch for an hour?
2: Yeah, but she wants mom.
1: Some people have it, some people don't.
2: You talk about going to the gym, but it don't look like you have it either.
1: I do go to the gym.
3: Do you work out at the gym? Or you just
1: All the time. I make time for it. If I can shower and I can do all this other stuff, I can go to the gym.
2: What do you do? Because you look the same from when I
1: started.
2: I can
1: go to the gym. How about you come to the house? I take off my shirt for you.
2: I don't want
1: to
2: see
0: it. Damn. Okay.
2: You know,
0: oh my God. I didn't know the invite was for everyone. You should. I never knew this, and I don't know why, so I want the reasoning. You should apparently never spray perfume on your neck. Like, I know every time before I go out, I have my cologne. One time on the right, a little bit on the chest.
1: Yeah.
0: And I guess you shouldn't.
1: What if you don't have a neck?
0: We'll talk about it next.
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5: Have you guys heard of girl math? 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They were like,
0: I was serious, too.
5: And she was dead serious. She was like, it's basically free. And I was like, no, you spent money. Hey, whether you return it or not.
0: And we got money back.
5: Yeah, but the money's still out there.
0: It doesn't matter automatically. If I buy something on sale, I justify it by saying, look how much money I saved us.
6: All right, there it
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4: 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Let it clap, let it clap. Ride this while you sit on my lap. Spread them cheese, let me see that. Shake that like you out of control. That thing till your throat gets sore. Bend it on down, put your face on the floor. That till your legs can't stand. High freak, put the word in the hand.

0: The Beat.
1: 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Whatever. 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

0: I saw this online. It says you should never spray perfume on your neck. I mean, I would assume this goes for cologne too, right?
1: Yes.
0: Tino Cochino Radio, what is the reasoning?
1: Because if you always do this, then it's going to disrupt your hormones. And then also the skin on your neck, it's super thin. So it's easily absorbed into your body. Which, I mean, this makes sense.
2: It's like chemicals just going straight in your blood.
0: Mm-hmm. Yeah, but I wasn't trying to smell.
3: Yeah, because you know the girl, that's the first place they go.
0: I know, because you're going for the hug.
3: Yeah.
0: When you're going for that hug, like, you hear that, what's that? And it's like, you know.
3: What's causing
0: that smells like your future, doesn't it?
3: What's causing the wrinkles?

0: On Matt's neck.
1: Old age.
2: Sunscreen.
1: Lack of sunscreen, yes. Yeah.
3: What are your thoughts on this? I mean, I feel like you probably love your perfume. You're not getting rid of that.
2: I do. I'm sure it still gets on my neck, but I don't directly spray. I usually just spray it on my shirt, but I'm sure it's still like... absorbs.
1: Aren't you supposed to spray it into like a cloud and like walk through it?
0: I do that sometimes.
3: No. Yeah, I can see you doing that. Kind of this, like along the same lines though. I always like, this is why some deodorant companies take the aluminum out, right? Because when you put it on, you're getting little particles of aluminum in your body too, right?
2: It doesn't work. I've tried. It just does not work.
0: Well, I was just going to say, the whole deodorant thing, like, that's got to be bad, right?
3: Hell yeah.
1: Well, that's why I use a brand called Native. It's about $14 a stick. It has no metal in it.
3: Stink.
2: Yeah, I was going to say, it doesn't work.
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0: It's so simple, man. You could literally be a winner in a matter of minutes. All you got to do is listen to this question, pick the right answer, and boom, you're hooked up. So the question today is what?
1: Which chocolate bar is a global bestseller? Is it A, Snickers, B, Hershey's, or C, Babe Ruth?
0: Our contestant today, I've never heard her name before. In my entire 38 years of living, I've never met a Blue Mar. Mm. I'm curious to get the origin of the name. Blue Mar wants to play the game. We'll talk to her next.
2: I know Blue Chew.
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0: Are you smarter than Nicasio? Let's take it to the phones. This is Blumar, correct?
1: Hi, yes.
0: Where does your name originate from? I've never heard it before.
1: So my mom almost gave birth to me at the beach. So since the water is blue, it's Mar, Blumar.
0: Oh, that's pretty cool. What beach was it?
1: I don't know. That's a good question.
2: You should
0: figure that out.
1: No, I'm gonna ask.
0: All right, so you're gonna win this. I feel good energy. Basically, Nicasio will give you a question. He'll give you some multiple choice answers. You pick the right one, then we'll get you hooked up. Okay.
1: Okay, sounds good.
3: Which chocolate bar is a global bestseller? Is it A, Snickers, B, Hershey's, or C, Babe Ruth?
1: Hershey's, B.
3: Nope.
0: Not Hershey. Okay. All right. So it's all right. Okay. Get another shot. It's either
3: A, Snickers, or B, Babe Ruth.
1: I'm assuming Snickers.
3: Oh, it
0: gotta
3: is.
0: Gotta be. Babe Ruth. That's not even chocolate, is it?
3: That seems like a white chocolate.
0: I don't think I've ever had a Babe Ruth. Have you?
2: Yeah. It's like peanuts and stuff in it.
0: It has what in it? Pacino Radio. Yeah. Are you a Chapo-ganger?
4: Oh.
0: Have you heard of this?
2: I haven't.
0: So not a doppelganger. Doppelganger is like when you look like someone, right? Like,
5: yeah.
0: Oh, that's your doppelganger. Well, choppelganger, kind of the same, but kind of messed up. I'll share it with you next.
3: Oh, my God.
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2: You know how I'm always complaining that DJ Automatic never does anything with me, like dates or whatever? Yeah. I got something that's going to make everybody jealous. We had a couple's day.
5: I'm glad you had fun, because that was literally the worst massage I've ever had.
2: Are we really going to talk about how bad
5: it was? We're going to talk about how bad it was. So Dana booked it. The girl who's doing my massage is like 5 foot. Her hands are like small little stones. Oh. And I swear to God, she was intentionally trying to hurt me.
2: He's like, my butt, my back, and my calves are so
7: My God, dude.
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0: We're all familiar with the term doppelganger, where yes. someone basically looks like you. Like, oh, mm-hmm. that's your doppelganger. Well, now there is a term being referred to as a choppelganger.
1: Okay.
0: All right. This is, of course, invented by teens. And I guess it's a new way of throwing shade. A choppelganger basically is a mix between chopped and doppelganger. And it basically equates to someone that looks like another person, except they're the downgraded off-brand
1: Aww,
0: version.
1: How mean.
0: So, yeah, if someone calls you, like, our producer Matt's not here. Let's say him. Like, who's a better looking version of Matt?
1: Oh, Matthew McConaughey.
0: Oh, wow. So you think our producer Matt is a choppelganger
1: yes.
0: of Matthew.
1: Mm-hmm.
0: Remember when YG and Mustard came to the studio?
2: I do.
0: And we were about to do the interview and then YG looked at me and he was like, man, you look like Macklemore. It's like, what do you tell like YG? Well, I never met him before. I was like intimidated. I was like, yeah, it's crazy, huh?
2: Were you happy? Like, were you kind of glad he said that? You're like, oh my God, I look like Macklemore?
0: No, because like...
2: Do you think you look better than Macklemore?
0: When you look like somebody that's famous, to me, I feel like you feel like you can never get to like that level because you're always going to be like that. And I'm like, oh, so you're just saying I just look like some. I don't know. It was a weird ego thing for
1: me. You've also been told J Balvin.
0: Which I don't understand that one. I don't think I look like J Balvin. Do you?
2: Nah, you look like Don Omar.
0: No way. You look like Tego Calderon.
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0: There's a man's list of his children's chores. And it has sparked debate. I want to see what the parents think about it.
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6: Yeah.

0: There's a list that I guess is going viral. It's a chores list that this father gave to his kids, correct?
1: Yes.
0: Mm-hmm. I'm going to read these to you. And I want you to tell me, as parents, if you think this is doing too much or if this is just, you know, preparing them for the world. Okay?
1: Okay.
0: Week one. On Saturday, you have to thoroughly clean the bathroom, scrub the toilet, bathtub, and floor. On Sunday, you have to wipe down all living room furniture with polish and a rag. So the chores are only on weekends, by the way.
2: Okay.
0: So that's week one. Week two. On Saturday, you got to thoroughly clean the kitchen, scrub the floor, refrigerator, and stove inside and out.
2: Oh.
0: Sunday, thoroughly clean the basement, bathroom, and laundry room. Week three. On Saturday, vacuum the basement, clean the remaining section. 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Week four. On Saturday, sweep the front of the house and wash down with water hose, if the weather permits.
2: Yeah. Oh.
0: Mm-hmm. And Sunday, sweep the rear of the house and wash down with water hose, if the weather permits.
3: Is this for your kids or your girl?
0: Serena, what are your thoughts?
1: It doesn't sound bad at all to me. Like, I feel like it sounds pretty easy. If anything, I'd even make it like one day. So, and like, if you want, you could have Sunday off, but just get it all done in one day.
0: Okay, so
2: some of these are
0: hold on, but you think it's not bad? What age would you implement this with your kid?
1: Ooh, I would maybe say 10.
0: Okay, so yeah, this kid was 8 years old when he started having to do this.
2: The only one
0: that seems a bit much to me is spraying the house down.
1: I'm laughing because when I first read this, I'm like, who would complain about this? And Matt.
2: It just seems like a lot.
0: Well, Matt doesn't. Well, I mean, what else, you said you have your kids do chores on the weekend. What is an example of what, like, you make them do?
2: Okay, they go to each bathroom and they got to empty the trash from the bathroom and put it in
0: that takes probably 30 seconds.
2: And then put it on the stoop so I take it around to the trash can.
0: Hold on, so they don't even throw it?
2: No, because they can't reach the gate, the top of the gate latch.
3: They're small. Short kids. Yeah, I get it.
1: Did you make them, like, put a new bag in?
2: No, I do that too.
0: What, is that it?
2: I do everything. I feed the cat, I clean the kitty litter, I do the dishes. I'm the only one that does the dishes. I'm the one getting on all this.
3: What does your wife do?
4: Coming up next.
0: Are You Dead app? Have you heard of this? No. The Are You Dead app. It's for, I guess, young singles that are afraid of dying alone.
3: Oh my God.
0: We'll talk more about it next.
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0: There is a trending Chinese app that is helping combat the nationwide loneliness epidemic by keeping tabs on people that are single who live alone to make sure that they're alive.
1: Yes.
0: Kind of crazy, right? It's called Are You Dead? That's the actual name of the app. And it requires users to click a giant green button with a ghost on it every 2 days to verify that they're still breathing. And if they neglect to check in, the app will email the person's emergency contact on the third day and inform them that they could be in trouble.
1: I think it's smart, like, especially like if you are living alone and let's say you have like a medical issue or something, you know, just to make sure you're safe, especially like as a mom, like that would make me feel better if my child had any type of issue or even was just living alone off like at college or something.
2: They already have that. It's called an Apple Watch.
0: The developers of the website, I guess like on the English version of it, it says whether you're a solo office worker or a student living away from home or anyone choosing just, you know, a single lifestyle, we are going to serve as your safety companion. That's what the page like describes it as.
2: What's the thing that they came out with on the stupid commercial, like,
3: hot by falling and I can't get up? Life alert. You had to press a button on your
0: commercial. Was sad. It was always an old person on the floor.
2: She's like, I can't get up.
0: That's
1: why
0: crazy.
3: And as a kid, I didn't know what a commercial was. I'm like, why isn't the cameraman just help her? There's people there.
0: It says people who live alone at any stage of their life need something like this, as do introverts, those with depression, unemployed, and others in vulnerable situations. I mean, I don't see anything wrong with it. I think this would be really good for elderly people. I mean, you know, they try to get them like into the modern age with cell phones and stuff. You just show them how to open it. Be like, yo, yeah, just make sure everything's okay.
1: I was just going to say, because my Nana has like an old school like flip phone and it doesn't really have much. But even
0: she's
1: then.
0: She's selling dope. Yeah.
4: Trap phone.
0: Damn.
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1: Yeah.
0: There's a wife being slammed online for not wanting to do stay-at-home wife duties while her husband works.
2: Slammed as in how?
0: Let's see. let's see what Serena thinks about this next.
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13: I'm U.S. Transportation Secretary Sean Duffy. We all get distracted when we drive, whether it's from our phones or kids in the backseat bickering. But how we handle these distractions can be a matter of life

0: I want to see what you guys think about this. Ladies specifically, there's a woman that's being dragged online for not wanting to stay at home, right? And do like the chores around the house or whatever, like wife duties, quote unquote, while her husband works. Serena, tell me more.
1: So this husband posted it on Reddit, but he explained that his wife wanted to be a stay-at-home wife. And he was like, no, I think you should work, you know, because two incomes are better than one in case someone gets fired. She still decided to become a stay-at-home wife because she didn't want to miss out on her son's elementary years. Her son is 10 years old. This is not his son. It's his stepson. But whatever. He went along with all of it. And he overheard her on the phone complaining to her sister that like, oh, as soon as he gets home, he just plays video games. And so he confronted her about it, and she's like, well, I think you should do 50% of the housework, you know, and everything else. And I guess he disagreed because he's like, look, not only do I work and I pay for all this, but I also do all the yard work. I take care of all the housework. Like, I don't think I should do it. And everyone seems to be on his side.
0: I'm going to say, this isn't like a man versus woman thing. This is just a what's right, what's wrong. What are you bringing to the table? What are you doing? I'm doing this, this, this. What are you doing? It sounds like just complaining.
1: Also, I think it's just a conversation because, I mean, again, like I get home before my husband, so I do try to do a lot of those things. But there's some days where I'm just tired. But I tell him, like, hey, like, is it okay if we just pick something up? Or, like, can you cook dinner tonight? And he's completely fine with it. But, again, I think it's, like, a communication issue. Like, if you're feeling overwhelmed with housework, I don't know, talk to your husband about it instead of complaining on the phone, like, kind of being passive-aggressive.
0: I mean, Matt, you're married. Thoughts? Mm-hmm.
2: I mean, I think this man's in the wrong simply because...
0: Oh, my God!
2: Because he posted it online. What's wrong with you? What happened to the sanctity of marriage? Like, keep that stuff in-house. Figure it out. Don't put it online.
3: She's not keeping it in-house.
0: So you agree with what he's saying. You just don't like that he did it online?
2: I don't want to agree totally because I don't know the ins and outs of it. Because we hear the story, the surface story. Who knows what really happened? But he should not have outed her online. That's ridiculous.
3: Sometimes I think Matt's wife had the baby on her own.
0: Like, okay. She got herself pregnant?
3: Yeah. Because he's not man enough to do anything.
0: Oh, damn.
2: I'm a new man. Progressive man.
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5: It's Slow Jams, yeah. Slow jamming with our dub.

get lost in love tonight with R-Dub. Come on, y'all. How you doing, sweethearts? Hey, you know, these last few months we've been together. Happened so right.

You know that love we shared is just something so special. The tenderness. I just don't know what to say, girl. Would you sing to me? One more time, do it like this.

0: Hey, it's Nancy. How are you? Nancy,
1: hey.
0: From Baldwin, New York. I'm glad I got you.
1: Nancy, what are you doing tonight?
0: I put you on the New York station tonight.
1: I love it. Thank you for that.
0: I didn't forget.
1: Oh, thank you so much for that. What's going on? How was your weekend?
0: My weekend's always good. Who doesn't love a weekend?
1: Good. Me too. We're trying to slow it down.
0: Please do. Please do. I always spend it with you, so.
1: Oh, thank you, Nancy. So, who's on your mind tonight? Tell everybody.
0: You know who's on my mind. My man, Witchy, in Pollock, Louisiana.
1: Oh, yeah.
0: My mind. He's on my mind every day, 24/7.
1: Love it. What would you like to tell him tonight on the show?
0: Well, I'd like to tell him that I love him with all my heart, and I miss him so much, and I really can't wait to see him. We're going to see him very soon, and I can't wait to spend the rest of my life.

0: We're back with Monday Night Slow Jams with R-Dub, and I hope you had an amazing weekend. Some of the best weekends, hear me out, some of the best weekends are very uneventful, but it's about the people that you spend it with. So I hope you spent this last weekend with the people you love. Hope you were surrounded by nothing but love. And now, the end of a Monday night, you deserve a little treat, a reward, a little you time. Welcome to the Slow Jam Show.
1: Hi, my name is Serena. I'm calling from Las Cruces, New Mexico. I want to send out an oral expression to the love of my life, Sean. I love you, baby.
2: Hi, everybody. This is Tima from Sacramento, California. And I would like to send an oral expression to my husband, Louis, in Delano, California. Hi, Daddy. I love you. I miss you. I hope you have a good night. Mwah.
3: Hi, this is Jesus from Lubbock, Texas. I'm want to give an oral expression to Daphne in North Dakota. Baby, I miss you. And can't wait till you come home.
4: Hi, this is Anaya from Anchorage, Alaska. And this is an oral expression to Thomas Terwilliger. Hi, baby. I love you and I miss you. And I can't wait to see you.
0: Our phone number tonight, 877-209-0631. As always, you're a part of the show just because you listen. My name's R-Dub. We're just getting started. Tonight's Monday night slow jam session continues in just a few seconds.
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0: Hi, I wanted to do a shout out.
1: Well, we don't do shout outs, but how about an oral expression?
0: That's good.
1: Wonderful. What's your name?
0: Shante.
1: Hi, Shante. Where are you calling from?
0: Oregon.
1: Who's this going out to? Who are you thinking about?
0: To my husband, Brandon.
1: What would you like to tell Brandon?
0: I just want him to know that I'm always going to be here and going to continue to hold him down, and I love him very much.
1: Okay, anything else?
0: That I always wait in here until they let the gates open.
1: Shante, you sound kind of down tonight. You doing okay?
0: Yeah, I'm just, you know, kind of, you know, dealing with losses and not able to have my loved one here to kind of support me. It's kind of hard. So.
1: Well, I promise you this. You are not alone. There are so many other people listening along with you in the exact same scenario at this moment saying, I feel you. So you're never alone, especially when the slow jams are on. And feel free to call us anytime. And I hope you and your husband, even though you're listening in different locations, I hope you enjoy the show.
0: Okay, thank you so much.
1: I want you to keep your head up and call us anytime.
0: Okay, thank you.
1: You're so welcome. We'll see you soon.

0: I will issue you a little fun challenge tonight, and that is to go find us on Instagram and Facebook and X. We can be found at Slow Jams on all three platforms. 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
1: Hi, this is Sherry from Port Hueneme, California, and I'm sending out an oral expression to my brother, Tim, who lives in Oregon. Brother, I just wanted to let you know that no matter what, I'm still your sister, and I love you so very much.
2: I'm right here in Phoenix, Arizona, sending an oral expression to my girl, my baby, Angelita. Baby, I miss you. I know you're on your way home soon. I want to dedicate For the Love of You by Isley Brothers. I love you.
3: This is Christina, and I'm calling from Corpus Christi, Texas. I want to send an oral expression to my husband, Jeremiah, in Beeville, Texas. I love you, baby, and I miss you so much.
4: My name is Rachel from Frankfort, Delaware, sending out an oral expression to my baby, Brian. Babe, I love you so much. I miss you. I can't wait till you come home so we can start a little family.
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1: Hi.
0: Oh, I'm really talking to you.
1: Am I really talking to you? Who's this?
0: Jessica Torres.
1: Hello, Jessica. How are you doing tonight? What are you up to?
0: I am doing good. Just here with my kids and trying to make an oral expression to my husband.
1: Excellent. Who are your kiddos? Let's shout them out tonight.
0: My daughter is Lucy Torres, and my son is Josiah.
1: I love that they are growing up with slow jams in the house on the radio. That's awesome.
0: Yes.
1: Jessica, where are you calling from tonight?
0: I'm calling from Levington, New Mexico.
1: Beautiful. Who's your oral expression going out to? Who are we going to say hello to?
0: My husband, Arturo Torres, in Hobbs, New Mexico.
1: All right. I'm going to hand the show over to you, Jessica. It's all you. Go right ahead.
0: I just wanted to say I love you, baby. I miss you, and we cannot wait till you come home. And even though you test my patience, just know I'm here waiting for you.

Sunday night slow jams continues into the week. It's our Monday night edition. We're here Monday, Tuesday, Wednesday, and Thursday. R-Dub, my honor and privilege to connect you with the loved ones that you're missing tonight, whether they're sitting right next to you, across the street, or across an ocean. We'll bring you a little bit closer tonight with an oral expression online tonight from slowjams.com. From Fernando to Casey in Tucson, Arizona, I'm missing you, and I love you unconditionally. Stacy in Albuquerque, New Mexico. From Mike in Santa Fe, Keith Sweat, I'll give all my love to you is the dedication. We'll do our very best to get that on tonight. Rebecca to CC in Beeville, Texas. I'm thinking about you and I'll always be there for you. Good night and sweet dreams. And from Tiana in El Cajon, California, Jeff is in Los Angeles listening to us on 93.5 K-Day. True love can endure any circumstance and distance. I'm always missing you. Teresa and Bash checking in Lubbock, Texas tonight. Good night to our friends in Las Vegas on Q100.5 like Shauna and Harmony. And Trisha and Josh checking in Biloxi, Mississippi tonight. Eric and Diana in Bakersfield. We're back in a minute with your final goodnights and oral expressions. This is R-Dub, and our love story continues in just a few seconds on this incredible radio station.

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2: Really, really sorry.
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0: On the apology line, 1-877-209-0631.
3: Yeah, what's up? This is Victor Nunez, calling straight out of El Centro, California, in Imperial Valley. And I just want to say I'm sorry to my lovely wife, Oralia de Leon Nunez. I'm sorry for loving you so much. I'm sorry for caring for you so much. I'm sorry for being the man that I am with you.
4: Yes, this is Jenny, Delsburg, Illinois. This goes out to Stephen German. I just want to say I'm sorry because I love you, and I'll be sorry, sorry, sorry, my man.
5: Hey, this is Derek from San Antonio, Texas. This is for Erica. I apologize for everything I did wrong. I don't apologize for everything I did right. If you feel like we can make it work, then let's make it work. But it takes work.

0: from city to city and coast to coast all around the world tonight. 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
1: Hi, this is Stormy Wilson in Wichita, Kansas. I'm wanting to send an oral expression to Carlin Ransom in El Dorado. Baby, I love you, and I'm always going to be here for you. I can't wait until we get married.
2: Hello, my name is Oscar from Las Vegas, Nevada. This is going out to my love, Debbie. You know, I miss you, baby. Can't wait to have you home.
3: This is Sarah from Midland, Texas, to my boyfriend in Harper, Texas. His name is Devin. And I just wanted to say I love you and I miss you and I can't wait till you come home.
4: Hi, this is Ghost calling from Paducah, Kentucky. I'd like to say I love you, Michaela. Thank you.
0: All right. I sound like a Las Vegas lounge act when I tell you that we'll be here all week. We will be here all week. Enjoy the buffet. We never say goodbye, only goodnight until tomorrow. More slow jams all week long on this incredible radio station. Thanks for coming through tonight.

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5: Ring, ring. Who the f*** is that? It's a non-known number, so you know it. What's that?
6: Okay. Who the f*** is you? Who the f*** is you? Who the f*** is you? 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

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Call Peter, them people chopping a bird in half. 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
1: Somebody ate my food here at the office. I had purposely licked it. Sir, you're going to take licked food? A licked sandwich?
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1: Shout out Friendship High's class of 2026. 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Y'all left claw marks. 104.9 The Beat.

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Ride Six Flags with my hands up. 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Waiting for the right time. Staring through the grapevine, I'm here GIA certified. Is you gon' make it rain for these thunder thighs? Yeah, I'm a 10 and a freak. I'm only spitting out Listerine.

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1: There's an old saying in Tennessee. 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

She'll be all right. 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
1: Another thing that's on the rise when it comes to sales, Anthony, I thought
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2: And I can't stop thinking of that Amazon guy. 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
1: 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Run the tape back. 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Puzzles, Anthony.
3: She loves puzzles,
2: she loves
3: too.
2: Puzzles.
1: You said puzzles, too. 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
3: Had you to Somalia with us. 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
1: Happy Memorial Day Monday. 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Coming up, what's your sign? 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And Seer Mahdi says that somebody listening right now needs a special message. 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
1: Okay, it's time for What's Your Sign? We're getting a psychic reading for someone who's listening right now, calling Sir Mahdi. Sir Mahdi, let's go. I don't know why, but this Memorial Day Monday, I'm feeling like our spiritual forecast is going to be positive. We shall see. But first, you said that somebody that's tuning in right now needs a special message. What is that message, Mahdi?
2: Yes, I feel like there's a lot of heartbreak within this person. There's a situation that has you staying up at night. It's been having you lose a lot of sleep, wondering what's going on with this person. I do feel that who I'm speaking with is a feminine energy, and they're stressing over a masculine energy. And so they're very connected to their emotions. They're very in tune. Unfortunately, the person that they're stressing over is really ungrounded. They're not really strong in their masculine. They're very kind of detached even from themselves. So let alone being able to give you and pour into you in the way that you deserve. I know that you and this person are separated and that you want this to manifest in the real world. You want this person to come back to you. And right now you feel very isolated from this person. Just know that this period of time is very necessary, because during this period of time when you are away from him, you are going to realize they are detaching emotionally because they themselves aren't grounded within their own heart. There's going to be like a light bulb moment. I'm getting 9 months. I know that that's a long time, but it does feel that over the course of the next 9 months, you come into that clarity and you become aware of it, and it releases you in some way. Although I do feel that it takes time. You are very much in love with this individual. I do feel this. It does hurt me just to tap into your energy because I feel like this heartbreak. But it does feel like it's necessary. This person is not right within themselves.
1: 9 months is not a long time. It feels like it, but it's really not. Before you know it, in the blink of an eye, you will be on the other side. So hold tight. Now, I said I thought it might be more positive this week. What about our spiritual forecast as a collective?
2: So this week, actually, we have a blue moon at the end of this week on Saturday night. And this is a blue moon because it's the second full moon within 1 month. So it's a really impactful full moon, meaning that our emotions are very being highlighted, but in a good way. I do feel that this is a week, that we're going to be detaching ourselves really from our expectations and becoming more aware that we're opening ourselves to whatever comes. And that's something that's important, because if you're the type of person that likes to control everything, you know that that comes with a lot of stress, because things don't always turn up the way that you want. So
3: we're looking at you, Dana Cortez.
2: So this is a week to detach from that outcome and just be open to whatever the universe brings to you, because it's going to be better than you could imagine.
3: I just read that book, The Power of Now, and Dana needs to read it next.
1: You know what's interesting, Mahdi?
2: Oh, I love that.
1: Sometimes things will happen to me and I'm like, why is this happening? And then this amazing door opens. And if that window hadn't closed, the door wouldn't have opened. So just, you're right. Just accept what's happening right now. There's something bigger and better in store for you. I want you to follow Sir Mahdi on Instagram. The gems are daily, okay? At Illis Divinity. Mm-hmm. And if you want to get in touch with your spirituality, she does have classes. Thank you for taking the time this Memorial Day Monday for that. We appreciate you.
2: Happy Monday.
1: Woo! Love you. Bye.
3: Bye, Mahdi.
2: Love you.
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12: We had one of our listeners tell his girl that he was talking to another woman because she's not getting ready and dressing up. And she sits around in her pajamas all the time. So he found himself a little disinterested and felt like he needed to go somewhere else and find somebody attractive. I thought that was so hurtful because while they're having this conversation, arguing back and forth, she said, well, I am doing something. I'm cooking for you. I'm cleaning for you. I'm picking up after you. And I'm tired. I don't feel like getting sexy because I'm exhausted. And there's actually a whole study about this from USC. So I want to talk about how to talk to your person about helping a little bit more. Not in a nagging way. In a way that just makes them want to do it. Other than you running around in front of them and for some reason them not wanting to help you. So let's have this convo when we come back. 877-730-DCS1.
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1: Can we talk about this man who blamed his girl for him talking to another woman? Now, he didn't overstep the boundary. He didn't go for it. He told the woman, "I have a girlfriend." But the fact that he said, "Oh, you're not getting ready anymore. You're walking around the house in PJs," to excuse his behavior for his wandering eye or whatever, a wandering thumbs on Instagram or whatever it was he was doing, that hurt my heart. Because she said, "Oh, I'm tired. I don't feel like getting ready. I don't feel like going out anymore." And I understand that, because I do a lot around the house, and sometimes Otto will tell me, he will say, "Hey, I'm bored. Let's go do something." As I'm physically running from one room to the other, folding, washing, cooking, and it hurts my heart that you don't see me, that I'm unseen at that moment.
2: I definitely see and appreciate everything you do for our household.
1: You don't see me doing that when you're seeing yourself saying, "I'm bored. Well, let's go do something."
2: I have the right to be bored, too, and I want to do other things.
1: And what do I tell you? Go! I'm busy. And then he's like, "Oh, maybe I should get up and do something." There's a whole study. USC did a study that says women, our stress levels go up when our husband is sitting on the couch. That's real.
2: That wasn't just a meme?
1: No, it's a meme, but it's a meme based on a real study that was done by the University of Southern California. So Elizabeth is holding on the line. Hi, Elizabeth. What do you think about this whole conversation that we're having?
3: Yeah, so I think he's totally wrong.
1: Thank you.
3: You should have had a conversation with her and let her know before entertaining other women. And honestly, I felt it when you said one of the most stressful things for a woman to do is see her husband sit on the couch.
2: Ooh.
3: Oh my gosh, that was, I was stressed until I left my husband. I would cook, clean, take care of the kids, work, take him to the appointments, and he would sit down after work. And I resented him because he would tell me, you know, "Well, why don't you want to go out? Why don't you want to do things? I'm tired. I'm exhausted."
1: I always say Otto was vacuuming the house the other day. And I'll just tell you now, this is a grown-up sentence. I said, "That's the greatest foreplay of all time." Sorry, he was helping me clean the house.
3: Yes.
1: And I was like, yes, sir, let's go. Let's go.
2: And it worked out for me.
3: Right? Yes. So I agree. If they just help us a little bit more, then I don't think there would be issues. And I feel like he should have totally addressed that with her.
1: Now, you said that you left your husband. Did you? So you divorced him.
3: Yes, we were together for 17 years. I have two kids, and I did it all. I considered myself a single mom, even though I was not single.
1: That's so tough. You're like, why do I have you dragging me down? You're not helping me anyway.
3: Right. Getting the kids up for school in the morning, and he'd come and make his coffee, and I was like in a rush, and I was like, I wouldn't even get to have my coffee. So
1: you're like, why are you even here? Are you happier now?
3: I am. I am so much happier. I might be a single parent, but I'm happy, and my kids can see it too, and everyone else can see when, you know, we're not together and he's not stressing me out.
1: I'm sorry that things didn't work out. I wish he'd been different, but I'm happy for you that you're in a better space.
2: So was it just was it just the cleaning, or was there other things that were going
1: just
2: on?
1: Just the cleaning. Honey, anyway.
2: Well, I asked her.
3: I could have looked past the other things, like not being involved, but like coming home and working all day. I would be the only one that would drop the kids off at school. I would take them to the appointments, to take them on vacations. Mm. I mean, I did 100% of the work, and, you know, it was exhausting.
1: It was like having another child almost. That's what it sounds
3: like. It was. Yeah. He wouldn't clean up after himself. I would have to wash his dishes. I mean, it was a lot just thinking about it. So I think communication is a big thing. Like if something's bothering you, don't entertain other women.
1: How about not do that and make things, you're just escalating an already a problem in the relationship already, rather. So are you dating?
3: Yeah, I am. That's going terribly.
2: Oh, no.
3: Terribly.
2: Why?
3: Well, men my age, so I'm 32, they don't want to commit. I don't know why. They'll say, you know, they want a long-term relationship and then be done after 2 months because it's getting too serious. So I'm not giving up. But
1: no, you absolutely do not.
2: You're still young.
1: Yeah, my girlfriend found her guy on, I can't remember which dating app, but she went through a lot of frogs, but she married her prince. They now have, you know, they're married. They've been married over 6 years now. And she said the same thing for a long time, but she did not give up. Don't give up on love. It will find you because you sound like a wonderful person, Elizabeth. Thank you so much for sharing your story. We love you.
3: I really appreciate it. Yes, thank you. I love your show, and thank you for hearing me out.
1: Of course. Somebody's got to listen to you, girl. All right, I love you. Bye.
3: Thank you. Love y'all. Bye.
1: I knew that when I said the couch thing, it would hit, and it's a real study.
2: I thought it was a joke.
1: It's not.
2: I thought it was a meme, really, because I saw that exact same thing, and I was like, oh, that's a funny meme.
1: So they did make it a meme, but it's cortisol levels go up in a woman when their partner just sits there. It's the disrespect of not seeing, being seen, seeing her, being seen. It's like, do you see me? Am I not important to you? Because all the things that I do for you, Otto, I think about so far in advance to make your life easier, I guess. And I think Elizabeth was trying to say it. I just want a little bit of that back, a little bit reciprocated. We could definitely like turn this into a whole different conversation. Are you open with your person? Do you tell them I need more help, or are you holding it inside? And if you've done it, how did you approach them and turn them around and actually get them to start helping around the house? 877-730-DCS1. Call or text now. We'll be right back. 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

0: Three's Company. And she was only on one season, but she had so much of an impact, it launched her career into many other things. Here she is talking about that role.
1: Suzanne Somers plays a dumb blonde character. I hope they know I play it well. They probably do, because so many people believe that's who I really was.
0: Wow. So she played this ditzy blonde and people assumed she was that. She was absolutely not. She was a New York Times bestseller. She was an actress. She was a singer. She was a dancer. She performed on Broadway.
2: Thighmaster. That's what I remember her from.
0: Did your mom have the Thighmaster?
2: I knew it. Yeah. And she had the video, so she would sit there and do it.
0: Unfortunately, we lost her to breast cancer. She was a survivor, and she really was a person who early on advocated to eat real food and to take supplements and things like that. Her husband has created an AI version of her that he will upload to her website for her fans to communicate with.
3: What?
0: He will also communicate with her. It's already being done. Not her, this AI version. He can do whatever he wants.
2: I don't hate the idea of this.
4: Is it actually like a physical thing too, or is it just like
0: so? For now, he wants to make it a physical like thing, but for now, it is a voice.
4: Oh.
0: That you can talk to, communicate with. Have you ever seen that movie with Scarlett Johansson and Joaquin Phoenix?
4: Her.
0: It's like that. It's like that, where you just talk to this person that isn't real.
2: No, it's not real. But I think that if you've lost somebody, I don't think this is a horrible idea. I think that it keeps them here in spirit, at least.
4: Yeah, I agree with that. It's a way to pay like homage to that person.
2: Yeah, I feel like that's the way we're going to be going. I don't think that you
4: Dude,
2: know.
4: I was just driving around this weekend thinking like, you know what? I might marry an AI robot.
0: Anthony!
4: Yeah.
0: That's not real.
4: It is real. What's
0: it
4: real?
0: It is not real because it's not a person. It's a voice.
4: Dude, you.
2: But it's based on a person.
0: No.
4: You sound clankerphobic.
0: I am very clankerphobic.
4: Yeah, a little robophobic over here.
0: I am robophobic.
2: No. Yeah, I'm telling you right now, though, I think that with like quantum computing and the way that the world is going, they're going to start scanning our brains, and we're going to live through a computer.
0: It is not you. It is a duplication. And here's what I think. Yes, it could possibly help in the beginning, but in the end, it's an illusion, and you're not able to grieve, and you're not able to move forward. How are you going to live in this fake world? She's gone. I think he's so hurt. He was just seen dating her best friend. Oh. Like, they're both trying to hang on to this memory of somebody who's no longer
2: obviously
0: here.
2: Obviously, they're hurting, yeah. I mean, and I think him putting it out there for her fans, it's I think it's a kind thing to do. It definitely keeps her memory alive.
4: I mean,
2: to judge his happiness?
4: We hear that all the time, where one person will pass away and then, you know, their partner who's been with them, you know, 50 some years also passes away shortly
0: maybe
4: after
0: this
4: that from
0: is
4: heartbreak.
0: Helping him continue his life.
4: I agree.
0: Happily.
4: I think it does. Imagine that. Like, we're going forward, like, now you're going to be able to have like three options, like buried, cremated, or eight-eyed. I don't mind.
2: I mean, there's also the one where they do the cryopreservation. They do it in Scottsdale where they actually
4: they can freeze a person.
2: They freeze your person, and then they once they have the technology, they're going to bring you back to life.
4: Nah, because then all my flaws will come back to life, dude. I want a perfect version
0: just
4: of
0: AI.
4: Me.
0: Just AI. Yeah. Just make it perfect.
4: Yeah.
0: And then you're all
2: put me
0: frozen.
2: In a robot body all jacked up. I don't have to worry about what I eat.
0: Once you put the steak in the freezer, it ain't never the same when you check it out. All right. We have a podcast. It's called The Dana Cortez Show Podcast. 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Request a ride today.
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3: Wrapping up the last week of May, typically the time we'd have the most thunderstorm activity around the South Plains, extending into early June. That may happen this week. First alert, meteorologist John Robinson.
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0: 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It's the Dana Cortez Show.
1: So many interviews, so little time. Did we find a cat sitter? Good morning. It's the Dana Cortez Show. My name is Dana Cortez.
2: DJ Automatic.
3: I go by Anthony 8.
1: I thought we'd never find the right one because auto standards are this high.
3: Oh, really?
2: Super high.
1: To the cats. Yeah. And we did. We found a lovely woman who is a former vet tech, so she's got all the qualifications he needed and wanted for his kitty.
4: And now a full-time cat sitter.
3: Oh, yeah. Beautiful. Does she meet your requirements to distribute the medication to your cat?
4: I drilled her, dude. Oh. I was like, how do you do this? This is what I do. This is what you should do. I'm actually making her an instructional video later today.
1: Annoying. I literally said, I was like, Otto, my gosh, there are two cats. It's not that hard. You're making it seem like it's harder than it is. You walk in, you give them food, you give them meds, you leave.
3: I wonder if at one point during that interview process, she was like, I have a DJ telling me.
4: She doesn't know who I am.
3: Oh, you didn't tell her what you did for a profession?
4: No, I don't tell her anything. No.
3: Oh, all right.
1: He was weird about the whole interview. Like,
3: really?
4: And how was I weird?
1: Because
4: I was
1: thorough. You acted like you were hiring her for a Secret Service position or something.
4: She's going to be in our house. She's taking care of my loved ones.
1: Oh, my gosh. I swear I've never had him be this upset about anything I need.
3: I wasn't there, but I can feel the energy right now, too.
1: It's insane. And I was FaceTiming her. Next thing I know, I don't have my phone. He's walking around the house. He's talking to her. I'm like, whatever. But here's my thing. When I was little, and I don't know about you, Anthony, but we never took our pets to the vet. It just was like, you got a sick pet, they better get better.
3: Oh, damn.
1: You better put them outside.
3: Really?
1: Do something nobody was ever spayed or neutered.
4: That's
1: nobody.
4: Probably why, the reason I am the way I am is because, one, my mom took me at like 6 years old to go put my dog down, and I remember that.
1: What was the dog's name?
4: Prince. He was named after Prince. And then,
1: oh, my gosh. Why would she take you?
4: I don't know. My mom used to do this thing where she would put the dogs in puppy jail is what she used to call it. So if they didn't listen to her or they made mess inside the house, she would actually take them to the pound and leave them there.
3: Like a scared straight program?
4: Yeah, scared straight, yes.
1: And then what? She would just...
4: And then she would pick them up after like a day or two. She'd always tell the people, she'd be like, I'm coming back for them. I'm just trying to scare them.
1: That's awful. So she would adopt them out and be the one to adopt them back.
4: Pretty much.
1: Maybe that is why you're so weird with your pets. I never had anybody do anything
3: Did she
1: like
3: take
1: that.
3: The same approach with you and your brothers?
4: She never put me in jail. No. But she did drop me off in some questionable situations.
1: Yeah. She kicked you out of the car one time in Nebraska.
4: Oh, yeah, she did leave me in Nebraska in the middle of the cornfields. Tough love.
3: Growing up, we always had pound puppies, so they had, I guess, like the internal, you know, stomach, and they had a still meal in there. It was puppies never really got sick, but we did go to the vet when needed. And then my mom, she's a pug owner, so.
1: My gosh, your mom has a little cute pug.
3: Yeah, cute's an interesting way to phrase it, but she has a pug.
1: You don't think the pugs are cute?
3: No, I'm actually very anti-pug. Me and her got into this, and I told her, I was like, Mom, you're a walking red flag, because any woman with a pug, I don't like.
4: What? Explain why.
3: Because every girl I've dated who had a pug, it just obviously didn't work out.
1: You can't judge a pug because you pick these crazy women.
3: I will say, I will judge pugs. They're heavy breathers. And I have a pug brother named Ike, and he gets so much good treatment. He gets treated better than me and my actual real brother.
1: You know how I feel. Yes. Otto treats the cats better. I'm like, why can't I get this much love and attention?
4: The highlight of my morning so far is my cat Ran, the one that's been sick, that was paralyzed. He didn't run. He kind of like walk jogged. But dude, this is humongous. Leap and bounce.
1: I had to listen to this all morning. Did you see him? I'm like, no. I didn't see him. Okay, what do we have for National Day, Anthony A?
3: It is National Paper Airplane Day.
1: I challenge you, DJ Automatic. I challenge you, Anthony A. Y'all want to have a paper airplane race?
3: Let's do it.
4: You don't want this.
1: Okay. I want all the smoke, okay? Down in the DM next, we're going to have this challenge online. Follow us at Dana Cortez, at DJ Automatic, at Anthony A. Comedy. We'll be right back.
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1: All right, DJ Automatic, Anthony A. And today's Down on the DM. We're going to talk to Brianna, who thinks that her man Marcus is going to meet up with another woman this weekend.
2: Oh, ooh. Like this coming weekend?
1: Mm-hmm. Yeah, he thinks it's going down. What, she thinks it's going down.
3: Why is she worried that he's going to cheat on her?
1: I think the biggest reason is that she saw some messages between Marcus and a woman that he swears is his new barber, a woman barber.
3: No, what did the screenshot say?
1: So I have Brianna on hold already, so I wanted her to explain rather than me try to tell you. So I'm going to bring her on, and she can let you know what's happening. Brianna, are you there?
4: Yeah, hey, Dina.
1: Well, you know, Brianna, how are you doing?
4: I mean, I'm okay. I kind of want to get this over with.
1: We're going to do the call. You know, I get it. You want to get to this, but before we do, you just heard me tell Automatic and Anthony A., about the messages to this other woman. Can you kind of explain what's going on?
4: Well, found on his phone, Marcus is messaging. They can't even get it out. He's messaging this other woman who he swears is his barber, but I don't know. She looks like an girl, if you ask me.
3: Oh.
4: If you look at her Instagram, she's like half naked in every photo.
3: Half naked? Hold on. Wait, what's her Instagram? Let me see this.
4: Okay, her Instagram is The Cutting Cake.
1: What did the messages say between your boyfriend and this woman? What was in them?
4: Okay. She told him the first head massage is on me, winky face, and not to be nervous about trying new things. Like, what?
3: Whoa, wow. Oh, wow. She really is half getting half of her photos Automatic. Look, dude, look at this. Oh.
4: I know.
2: So you want Dana to call and pretend to be that barber?
1: Hey.
4: Yeah.
2: Nothing against you. And I'm just.
4: I want Dana to confirm Marcus's appointment, the head massage, and then find out if he's interested in those quote unquote extra services, if you know what I mean.
3: Okay. And what was her name? Oh, was her name Nicole, correct? Is that what it is on her Instagram? That's what it looks like.
4: Yeah.
3: Okay.
4: It's Nicole.
2: All right. Can
4: And by the way, her barbershop's called the.
2: All right. And let me get Marcus's number so I can dial it.
4: Okay. It's.
2: All right, I'm going to dial it, Dana. You ready?
1: Yeah, I guess. I'm a sexy barber. Let's go.
2: Your name's Nicole, remember that?
1: Oh, my God. I wrote it down.
5: Hello?
1: Hello. I'm looking for Marcus. This is Nicole.
5: Nicole. Oh, the bar from Instagram?
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6: 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Okay, going down. We are. What you know about me?
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7: Pop that thing, let it clap, let it clap. 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
5: Brianna hit me up because her man, Marcus, is receiving messages from a barber. But the thing is automatic, and Anthony, I just looked at this barber's Instagram. She does not look like a barber. She looks like some kind of swimsuit model.
6: She looks like a video vixen.
5: Yes, she does. And she's just suspect. She's like, I don't think he just wants a haircut.
7: He's messaging this other woman who he swears is his barber. But I don't know. She looks like an old girl, if you ask me. She told him the first head massage is on me, winky face, and not to be nervous about trying new things.
5: Okay, so I am pretending to be this Nicole chick, right? And I have Marcus on the phone. I'm about to offer him a special head massage. Is he gonna go for it? Is it going down in the DM? Let's find out.
8: Instagram?
5: Yes, I just wanted to confirm a few things for this weekend.
8: Okay, yeah, no problem. What's up?
5: So, I want to confirm that you'll be receiving the head massage and all of the extra services that you desire.
8: Oh, that's the hot towel shave, right?
5: Baby, you can put that towel wherever you want.
8: What the hell? I just want a hot towel shave.
5: Hey, look, let me tell you something, Marcus. You don't have to be nervous, baby. I'll be sure to go nice and slow since this is your first time. Y'all take it nice and easy with you.
8: Whoa. Are you talking about a haircut or are you trying to offer me something? No.
5: Marcus, I thought you wanted the extra.
8: No, I'm sorry. I don't, but I know now why Johnny recommends you, though.
5: Excuse me? Who's Johnny? What are you talking about?
8: Look, I'm sorry. I'm not one to judge people or what they do, for a living, but I won't be booking an appointment or need any of your services, but thank you.
5: Marcus, stop. Please don't cancel your appointment. This is Dana from the Dana Cortez Show. Don't hang up the phone, so hold on just a second, okay? Hold on, let me explain. Your girlfriend, Brianna, thought you were going to cheat on her with this barber from Instagram, and I did just see her picture, and I've never seen a barber that looked like that.
8: Wait, so you're not the barber?
5: No, and your girlfriend is on the phone. I'm not the barber. Brianna's on the phone? Yes, Brianna, are you there?
7: Yeah, I'm here.
8: Are you kidding me right now? Well, is Nicole on the phone, too?
5: No, Nicole the barber doesn't even know what's happening. So don't worry about her. You can get your hair cut. But Brianna, obviously Marcus is a good man. There is nothing going down but a real head massage.
6: Yeah, he's not getting any kind of special head massages.
5: No, not at all.
7: I'm really sorry.
8: I got my barber's information. Hey, so I'll tell you what, just hang up the phone and call me back when you're not with your friends, okay?
5: Brianna, let me tell you something. On the radio, you owe this man an apology. It did not go down in the DM. I love that he said, why don't you just get away from your friends and give me a call? I don't know what's happening. I felt like, back in the day, you would prank call somebody. I felt like that's what he felt was going on. He's like, who are all these people on the phone? Marcus is innocent, but the reason that Brianna feels that way is because the woman is super attractive.
9: Dude.
5: That's just all there is to it.
6: She's jealous.
5: Yes, Otto, I mean,
9: there's no difference in going to someone like this than versus going to a Hooters or a Twin Peaks or something like that.
5: And the
9: reason why he's going to this is, I said this earlier this week, is men want to be desired.
10: Oh.
9: He's not being desired by his woman, so he went and he's going to look for it somewhere else.
5: She's a stylist, not a
10: Yeah, but
5: not nighttime
9: ballerina. She obviously makes her men feel special somehow.
11: Dude, a good head massage and a good scalp rub is therapeutic. And if he's not getting that affection at home, I kind of see where
5: that's a whole different topic, though. I love a scalp massage. I just had one recently. Have you had one of those? Oh my, they're worth every dime. Oh, I just said it. Maybe that's why he wants to go see this woman.
9: He can't get touched by his woman. So
5: oh, Otto, stop!
9: And I'm not saying touched like that, because obviously he doesn't want that. He made that very, very clear. But it feels nice to be desired.
5: Chose a pretty barber, because she's not a stylist, right? She's a barber. Do you think he chose a pretty barber on purpose, or she's just really good at cutting hair?
9: Both.
11: I agree with Otto, man. I think it's both. I think it's, you know, the relationship might have ran stale. She's not, Brianna's not as affectionate towards him anymore. And you're going to go to the female barber is going to give you a little bit more TLC than you get regularly.
5: How are we throwing our down in the DM caller under the bus like this? She called us for help.
9: She threw her man under the bus like that, and he wasn't going to do anything wrong.
5: Wow. Okay. Do you think it's okay to get services from somebody who's extremely attractive? And I'm just going to ask this question. Why do some men pay extra for things that involve attractive women? Is it what Automatic just said? They need to be desired, even if it's just for a few minutes. And are you comfortable with your man doing that? 877-730-DCS1. Tap in. Let's talk about it next.
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1: So 42-year-old Lisa Catalano is so sick of dating, so sick and tired of trying to find the right guy. She just can't. She created her own website and is even going above and beyond trying to find her man.
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2: It's been months since I've been on a date. I can't even get men to talk to me on any of the apps. It's time for a bold move.
3: What's bolder than running billboards on the side of a major highway to essentially market myself? The website has tons of information about me. If you or anyone you know would be a good fit compatibility-wise.
2: I don't need a lot of men. I just need to find the right one. And I know he's out there.
1: Is this crazy or is it genius? That's question number one. And question two, do you feel like her? It can't just be my girlfriends. It can't just be my good girlfriends who are just, they're at their wits' end
4: exhausted
1: when it comes to dating.
4: 877-730-DCS1.
1: Are you tired of the dating apps? Are you just not finding the right person? Robert has been on hold. Robert, you said you wanted to speak on this.
5: I know you have it down in DMs every day and stuff like that.
1: Yeah, of course.
5: Every day. I think you should have like a big party at the end of the year with all the people that got their heart broken. And just
1: meet them
5: with other people that are single and try to make a connection. And then all of a sudden, a year from now, they come back to you and say, hey, we've been getting there for a year. You had this party and we met there. And
1: Oh, my gosh. Robert, Anthony's shaking his head yes, and so am I. You can't see us. If our heads rattled, you wouldn't be able to hear anything but the rattles.
5: But I mean, that's a great idea. I think about it all the time. I think, and that would be the most awesomest thing for, you know, for the company to do is put on something for the people that get their heart broken.
1: We need a singles party, and we could do this. You could remain anonymous. We'll just have an open singles party.
4: Oh, there you go.
1: They could be there, but we wouldn't say this is the person that got cheated on.
5: No, that's true.
1: Would you be open to a giant singles party? We could invite people from everywhere. We could take out billboards. Tap in with your thoughts, 877-730-DCS1. And don't forget to listen to the Dana Cortez Show podcast. 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
1: There have been rumors that Rihanna and Beyonce don't get along for probably 20 years, and I'm not even exaggerating. Recently, they made an appearance at the Met Gala. They were hugging. It was, you know, Rihanna and ASAP, along with Jay-Z and Beyonce. They were all four just at a table, like having the best time of their lives. So people are like, oh, yeah, all these different influencers online, they've squashed their beef. There was never beef.
2: There wasn't?
3: Oh.
1: Between Beyonce and Rihanna. Automatic, that was all fabricated to sell more records, to sell magazines. Remember those things back in the day? It really was. They were creating those moments of, I guess, just like we do now with clickbait. Mm. It was a way to get people to get excited about an upcoming project. This is Rihanna. Years ago, the beginning of her career, right after she signed with Jay-Z and Def Jam, talking about Jay-Z's wife at the time, Beyonce.
4: I love her. She actually wrote me this cute little letter. She signed it with her autograph. It was so cute. When I first met her, and she wrote, she was telling me, just let loose when you perform and just have fun and be in control. Love Beyonce. Jay-Z too, I really admire the both of them.
1: So see, the headline clickbait's been going on forever. It's just now at the tip of your fingers. Also, Rihanna actually did an interview one time, I believe it was in Vogue, where she said, you know, they pitted us against each other because the industry wants you to think that two women can't be successful in the same line of work. And she said, that's BS.
2: Now that I think about it, there's no reason why Beyonce would let Jay-Z work with Rihanna if she didn't like her.
1: Well, it's not even that. It's like, there's plenty of people I might not like you work with, Otto. It doesn't mean I'm going to hate them or be jealous of them or have
2: beef with
1: them.
2: What I understood was that it was a real beef. I didn't realize it was all made up.
1: No, it's all made up.
3: I thought it centered, I thought it was around like their two albums back in 2016, Formation and Anti, where that you know, Rihanna didn't think that Beyonce let her get her proper shine during that time.
1: Yeah, that was not true. Yeah. I mean, think about how both of those women have shined. Like, neither one has stopped the other from being successful. And reality, that's the way it always is. Nobody can stop you from being successful except yourself.
2: No, in reality, Jay-Z's profiting off of both of them.
1: That part, Automatic, that part. All right, we'll be right back. Brought to you by Uber. Request a ride today.
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11: Good morning. Some showers, thunderstorms over the area overnight. We've got a chance of that happening again later this afternoon and tonight. Daytime temperatures cooler today, headed for the low to mid 70s. First alert, meteorologist John Robinson.
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1: So I was reading the Washington Post, and the headline was, "Do you have subscription fatigue?" I knew immediately what that meant. I didn't even have, and I read the article, but I was like, yes, yes, yes. Because I don't know where my show is because I had so many apps. I got to watch this. Oh, I'm on the wrong app. Where is that playing? I don't know. What was a who was a football player that was just asked recently about?
2: JJ Watt.
1: Okay, J.J. Watt was at a press conference, and he was asked, this is a rich guy. Did you see
2: made $130 million in his career.
1: Did you see the blank, blank game on whatever night? He said, nope. Why? That's what the reporter asked him, and J.J. Watt was like, because I don't want another subscription. Thank you very much. I don't have time or money or the wherewithal to do this anymore. The subscription fatigue article hit me.
2: It's real.
1: Everything is so expensive right now, and now I have to have 50 million subscriptions. I thought this was supposed to save me money. You know that Otto and I went back to cable?
2: Oh.
1: And we're paying less money with cable than we were with all of the different subscriptions.
2: I feel so, like, prehistoric with cable now.
1: But I love it. I'm like, Beck.
3: And it's like, it's everything you need in one little platform.
1: One. It's all there.
2: Easy.
1: And they give you a bunch of subscriptions now with your cable plan.
3: My subscription fatigue didn't even set in with like a streaming app. It was a Bumble. I was paying for Bumble.
1: Oh.
3: And when that $33 came across, I was like,
2: you have to pay for Bumble?
3: Yeah, dude.
1: $33 to date?
3: And that's the basic, like for like a month. Like you
2: really?
3: Yeah, it gets expensive.
1: That's ridiculous, yeah, Anthony.
2: What does the $33 do? Give you like better options for women or... I don't understand.
1: I know.
2: Well, I don't. I,
1: do they rank the looks? That's the most shallow thing you've ever asked. Gosh, you just always put your foot in your mouth.
3: Actually, Bumble's more shallow than DJ Automatic is.
1: I turned.
2: It wasn't shallow. It was a real question.
3: It was shallow. No,
2: I just want to know what you're getting out of the $33.
3: It's unlimited swipes is what it is. It limits your swipes daily if you don't buy.
2: So it limits the amount of shots you can take.
3: exactly. Yeah.
2: Oh.
3: So yeah. That's
1: just go back to Facebook Match. It's free.
3: Facebook Match is cracking.
1: That's free.
2: Does that cost money?
3: No. Oh, not at all.
2: Okay.
1: No.
3: Shout out Zuckerberg for that.
1: Yeah, all right. So, all right. Oh, Brianna's on line 4. Brianna, so what's a subscription that you use the most?
4: Yeah, Netflix. That's about all I can afford.
1: Would you ever, under any circumstance, get rid of your Netflix?
4: Oh, man. Probably not.
1: Me either. I'm not giving it up. I cannot give up Netflix.
2: I gave up HBO Max and I miss it.
1: No, but it's too much. Like you have to prioritize. It's right now everything's expensive. Do I want eggs or do I want HBO Max? And I choose eggs, sir. I choose.
4: Right.
1: Okay, now Shawnee is on line 8. You know, Otto and I have been budgeting and getting rid of some extra expenses. So have you had to cancel any subscriptions or make any changes?
5: Oh, hell yeah, man. I've had to cancel several things because it's like, well, don't use that. I'm in school currently trying to get my bachelor's degree, and I'm having to decide, do I keep ChatGPT to help me write my papers or do I keep Grammarly? Because it's so expensive.
1: Everything
5: is so ridiculous. Yes, yes.
1: I thought it was just me maybe, but no, I mean, it's just everything.
5: It's funny that you mentioned that. I literally spent this weekend kind of looking through my app store to see what's coming up, what's renewing, what can I like probably get away with, because my goodness, it doesn't matter what you use. You think they're good, and they are, and you got to pick the ones that you use the most.
1: But yes.
5: Some of them, I mean, they can be up to $50, $60 a month, and you're like, in the long scheme, that adds up over the years.
1: Oh my gosh, that could be, 56, let's see, one dozen eggs. No, I'm just kidding.
5: Yeah, that's about right.
1: No, seriously, though, everything is so expensive right now. The only thing I think we have, we got rid of HBO Max, I kept Netflix, and I kept Prime Video, because I bought so many movies on Prime Video, I can't get rid of it now.
5: Yeah, I have Netflix, I have ChatGPT, but I use that for almost anything. At this point, they're my best friend. And then I have like one app that I let my kid have. He's 4 years old, so
1: Aww.
5: He wants to download all these things. And I'm like, no, unless it's for free, sweetheart, we can't just have all these different apps.
1: You get this and that's it.
5: Yeah.
1: I've actually got a way for you to save a little money on your digital buys from Prime. If you order at the suggested time, it will say less carbon emitted, blah, blah, and you get digital credit. So all my movies, I've been stacking like that, so I don't have to pay for them. Also, Prime has VIP movie access. I did not know that.
2: Mm.
1: You can go to the movies and see the movies before anybody else.
2: Oh.
1: Yeah. So now that I know.
2: Why have you been doing that?
1: Because I didn't know. But now everybody knows. I'll see you at the movies. All right. So we're going to remind you that we do have a podcast. It's free. Speaking of subscriptions and all that extra money, just search Data Cortez Show. No charge. All platforms. 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
14: Okay, so today's Down in the DM. We're going to talk to Rachel, and her fiance is Ryan. So you get that they're engaged, Otto and Anthony. And she suspects that he's talking to another woman. And also, just full disclosure, this is a long-distance relationship.
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14: 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And let's see why she suspects. I don't want to get into it. I want her to explain everything. So take her off hold. Rachel, tell Automatic and Anthony what you told me, why you think that Ryan is talking to someone else.
16: I honestly just, like, don't believe he has the discipline to keep it in his pants.
15: Oh.
16: Like, for 2 whole months. You know, and I have, like, I have all of his social media passwords. And I've noticed his Facebook, like, the inbox. There's a thread from some girl named Jacqueline, or Hopeful Intern. And he didn't delete the messages, but he moved them to the archive section. And I thought that was kind of weird. And she asked if there was, like, anything else she could do to stand out.
14: Hopeful and he responded she's with, trying to stand out.
16: Yeah. And he responded, like, saying she should follow him on Snapchat. And he gave her some account that I've never heard of.
14: Okay, so this does sound weird. Do you guys agree?
17: Yeah, I mean, is this like it might be a fake Snap story.
14: I don't. That's what it sounds like to me.
16: Yeah, me and my friends have been calling it his chat. And if you call him on his office and pretend to be her, she offered him to bring him lunch, but like, you know, we might like break up on this call. I don't know.
17: Oh, dude.
14: Well, you know what though? I mean,
17: I hate when I do this.
14: Yeah, but she hates being cheated on. No, but I'm down to do it. Yes, I can do it. So what's the number and the name? What's the name of the girl again? And what is his phone number and his name?
16: The number is, her name is Jacqueline and his name is Ryan.
14: Okay. All right. Okay, it's ringing. They have to stay quiet. Okay, Rachel? Here we go.
18: Yeah, hello. It's Ryan.
14: Hey, Ryan, it's Jacqueline. We were talking about, I'm the hopeful intern on Facebook.
18: Hi. I didn't know you had my office number.
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1: Rachel contacted me. Her fiance, Ryan, lives out of town. This is a long distance relationship, and he's talking to another woman.
2: There's a thread from some girl named Jacqueline, or hopeful intern. She asked if there was like anything else she could do to stand out. He responded like saying she should follow him on Snapchat. And he gave her some account that I've never heard of.
1: So the woman he's talking to, her name is Jacqueline. I'm pretending to be Jacqueline. I've called Ryan. Let's find out if it's going down.
3: Yeah, hello. It's Ryan.
1: Hey, Ryan. It's Jacqueline. We were talking about, I'm the hopeful intern on Facebook.
3: Hi. I didn't know you had my office number. Do you want me to transfer you over to the correct department? I'm kind of confused. I don't really handle interns or.
1: Wait! Remember that lunch offer? I'm off today, and I was thinking you could come by for an extended break.
3: Thanks. I'm good. I'm good. I'm not going to be able to cut out of the office, but just hit me up on Snapchat. Maybe we can. Hang out sometime.
1: But I was figuring that it would be a good time, now since I'm free today. But what's up? What's your snap? What's the deal?
3: Which one did I give you? All right. So the count of. So here, if you want to follow with me, it's Ryan G93.
2: That's not the same account I have.
3: Yeah, I got multiple accounts because of work. I mean, HR kind of snoops around, and I can't have them see everything, so I have a couple different
2: things
3: going.
2: What about your fiance? Do you let her see everything? How many accounts do you have, Ryan?
3: What?
2: Yeah. So when are you going to tell me about this secret Snapchat?
1: Damn.
3: What the f*** are you doing? Look, I'm at work, and you're having another woman, three-way call me? What are you, psycho? What is this, 97? Yes, I do have another Snapchat, because you're crazy as pull this shit on me, and I can't have you do this shit. I'm at work, okay? I'm going to talk to you later.
2: Did he hang up?
1: Yes, he hung up.
2: Seriously? Yeah. I thought he hung up on us.
1: I think, Rachel, because you might be a little paranoid. I don't think it went down to the DM.
4: I did not hear anything in his voice that made me think he was doing anything wrong.
5: He pulled up the Snapchat in a really weird way, and I might be overthinking it, but I heard a lot of sniffling and weird stuff going on, and I don't know, bro. He sent her another Snapchat. Why would he even do that?
4: Because he has two because of HR. He doesn't want his company to know about his other Snapchat.
1: There's also
4: which is
1: something...
4: kind of weird. I will give you that.
5: Come on, guys.
1: I don't think that's weird at all because companies are always pressing you on your social media.
4: Which company follows your Snapchat?
1: Oh, my gosh. The one we're in right now.
5: No way.
1: But hold on.
5: What?
1: Otto, you hit the nail on the head. She said something during the down of the DM that led me to believe she has all of his passwords. And he said, because you're crazy. Because you're always on my stuff. Maybe he just wants to have a little bit of privacy. I'm not always up in DJ Automatic's business. Everybody needs a small moment of privacy. And he didn't sound like he was trying to hit on Jacqueline
5: guys.
1: Woman.
5: He switched to, I don't even use the word, octaves, right? In his voice a little bit and was
1: he
5: like...
1: He sounded boring.
5: No, I know when homies are up to dirt. And this man was up to dirt if we wouldn't have
1: I am not buying that at all.
4: I didn't hear it.
1: I didn't hear it either. Maybe I'm crazy. 877-730-DCS1. Do you agree with Anthony? Do you think this guy was going left? Or do you think he just sounded like somebody was talking to someone and it wasn't even a big deal? Tap in. Let's talk about it next.
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1: Ay, ay, ay, this down in the DM earlier. Okay, let me explain what happened. Rachel's fiance, Ryan, he travels out of town. And they're engaged. And I'm going to be honest, from jump, her attitude seemed just a little bit off. Take a listen.
2: I honestly just, like, don't believe he has the discipline to keep it in his pants.
3: Oh,
1: girl.
2: Like, for 2 whole months. I've noticed his Facebook, like the inbox, there's a thread from some girl named Jacqueline or Hopeful Intern. She asked if there was like anything else she could do to stand out. And he responded like saying she should follow him on Snapchat. And he gave her some account that I've never heard of.
1: Okay. So she's like, he can't do this. And then he's calling her psycho. There was a lot. Do you have to tell your partner about every single social media account? Danae, good morning. Welcome to the Dana Cortez Show. Go ahead with your thoughts.
4: Hey, guys. I just feel like the moment you start hiding things or start deleting chats, deleting things, it's already kind of, to me, because, and I've called you guys many, many times, being someone that's been cheated on, you lose that trust, and maybe she had something from her past. I don't know. So maybe that's why she feels the way she does. Maybe past she's traumas. Not healed from it. It could be anything, but the second you start not telling your person, you don't have to tell them everything. You don't have to show them everything on social media. That's right. Where trust comes in. But I just feel like when he was like, wait, let me find which one. Like, how many accounts do you have? Do you have burner phones? Like, I don't get it.
3: Exactly. Like,
1: so she's not crazy because she's crazy. She's crazy because he makes her crazy.
4: No, it's just like, I feel like there's not trust in the relationship. I feel like if you don't start communicating, saying how you feel, the second he said the word psycho, I was like, no. Like, you don't call a woman crazy.
3: Ooh.
1: No, don't
4: like,
1: do
4: you just
1: that.
4: Don't. You don't call your person crazy. Like, there is validity to everything anyone feels.
1: That is very important that you just said that, because I have been in, just like you, Danae, obviously we've spoken many times, in relationships where somebody makes me think I'm the crazy one. It is me. Something's wrong with me. And it's them. The whole time it's
4: honestly,
1: them doing
4: and
1: stuff
4: you guys
1: to me.
4: Might not pick up on what the guy's doing, but like even listening to it, just being someone that I'm very like in tune, I'm an empath, and I pick up on just like energy vibes. I didn't get a good vibe just listening to it, and I'm not on either person's side. I'm very objective. I don't
1: Gosh, Danae,
4: really
1: am I
4: care.
1: Wrong?
4: I don't know who
1: am
4: these
1: wrong?
4: People are, but a gut feeling, like a gut feeling is a gut feeling, and I just feel like women do kind of just have this intuition, and we're not always right. I can admit when I'm wrong. And I say I'm wrong sometimes, and it doesn't feel good to be like, you're right, to a guy.
1: No, I know, I know. But I feel like I might be wrong.
5: I don't
1: wrong.
5: Know that my wife has ever said I was right.
1: I tell you, you're right all the time, Otto. My goodness. Jeez, come on. Nancy, welcome to the Dana Cortez Show. Thank you so much for holding everybody on hold. I appreciate you. What are your thoughts on what we're talking about? And I'm starting to feel like I might be wrong.
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10: Should thunderstorms develop again in the afternoon and evening hours, slight chance it might produce marginal severe weather, maybe near 1-inch size hail and gusty winds. First alert, meteorologist John Robinson.
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0: 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DJ Automatic's playlist. It's the Dana Cortez Show. Here's a guy that you can't, like, deny any longer. And he's kind of been around for a minute now. He's not one of the new guys anymore.
1: Yep.
0: Yeah. Yeah.
2: Yeah, there's a video circulating on the industry where one of the radio guys said he wouldn't be here in a decade and he would be still have his job, and that guy doesn't have a job anymore, and Lil Uzi Vert is still around.
0: Oh, my goodness. All right, Uzi Vert's on. 877-730-DCS1. Got a request.

0: Jay-Z's not a fan of Kendrick Lamar or Drake when it comes to their beef. And he's speaking about it in GQ magazine. It's the Dana Cortez Show DJ Automax playlist. Here's what he had to say.
1: We love the excitement, and I love the sparring and the music you get. But in this day and age, it's so much negative stuff that comes with it that you almost wish it didn't happen.
0: Well, it did happen. And it all started because of J. Cole and this song, Requested Music, First Person Shooter. Let's turn it up.
2: First person shooter mode. We turning your son to a funeral. To the just say they don't office, you better be talking about working in cubicles. Yeah, them boys had it locked, but I knew the code. A lot of debate in my numero. Not the three, not the two, I'm the UNO. Yeah.

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1: Something big is coming to Dunkin', and I mean really big. Otto's got the deets and food news. Hottest hashtags here on the Dana Cortez Show. Inside the Kohl's studio, my name is Dana Cortez.
2: DJ Automatic.
3: I go by Adria, a.k.a. the Burnt Tortilla.
1: I didn't know this. Pac-Man was released in May of 1980.
2: Okay.
1: Wow, Pac-Man, he is old. But he remains incredibly popular today with a 98% recognition rate in the U.S. And when it comes to old school games, in a top five.
3: Whoa.
1: Go ahead, Pac-Man.
3: I mean, that definitely puts him neck and neck with Mario.
1: Yes, he is neck and neck with Mario. That's what this article says. And by the way, he's slowed down a little bit because he is married now with Miss Pac-Man. He's got kids. But I mean, love a good Pac-Man.
2: He's still in all the movies. He was in Wreck-It Ralph.
1: I forgot. Otto, you're right. So that's what I mean. He still has a 98% recognition rate. And although I've always said I love the old school games, they are just some of the biggest games in the world. You got Mario. You got Pac-Man.
2: Dana knows the pattern for Pac-Man.
1: I do.
3: Pac-Man. It's a classic game. I don't think it's gonna be here another 100 years.
1: For sure. We'll be long gone. Pac-Man will still be munching away. All right, speaking of munching, what's going on in food news, DJ Automatic?
2: Dunkin's 42-ounce beverage buckets are going nationwide.
1: Wow.
3: Hold on. What?
2: So they're doing these things. They tested them in February, but now they're going to take them nationwide. They are 42-ounce drinks. You can either get iced coffees or Dunkin' Refreshers.
3: 42 ounces of iced coffee? What are you doing in your day that requires that?
1: What are you doing with
2: your life? You can share that amongst like four people.
1: You need to do sugar-free and caffeine-free. That is wild. That is not what America needs, but it's what America's going to buy.
2: Yep. There's going to be 25 different buckets, and it's going to be $13 per bucket.
1: $13?
2: Well, $12.99.
1: Oh, okay, if we could split that. We're actually probably saving money when it comes to buying a cup of coffee. All right, what do we have for National Day, Anthony A?
3: We have National Paper Airplane Day. Were you guys ever good paper airplane builders?
1: I'm challenging you right now.
3: Oh, okay.
1: Anthony, Otto, you ready to do this?
2: You don't want the smoke.
3: Oh, I feel like Otto, this is something Automatic would be pretty good at.
2: I had two brothers. We did this on the regular.
1: Yeah. Well, and your sister didn't get to play?
2: She didn't. Well, she wasn't into it.
1: Well,
2: or she probably did, and then we were like, no, you can't play with us.
1: Well, your wife is about to beat you. We're taking it to the gram. At Dana Cortez, at DJ Automatic, at Anthony A. Comedy. All right, what's next?
3: I'll wrap it up on National Blueberry Cheesecake Day.
1: I wasn't going to gripe about this, but earlier, Otto said, I don't even like cheesecake, and I stayed quiet, and he looked at me. And you know why he looked at me? Because he always eats my cheesecake.
2: That doesn't mean I love it, though. I will eat it. I don't like it.
1: And the worst part, Anthony, you know the part at the top with the crust?
3: Oh, yeah, that's the best.
1: I eat from the tip, you know, to the top, and he starts at the top and eats all the crust.
2: I love that graham cracker crust. That's the best part about cheesecake.
1: You know what? Go eat your bucket of coffee. Leave my cheesecake to myself. 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
1: Ever wonder, what is my child saying? Do you ever just wonder, what is it with the Riz and the 6-7 and all these different terms? We're talking about it because obviously our timeline is just like yours, with moms trying to decipher this. And there was one mom who asked her son the question we all want to know.
2: What does 6-7 mean?
3: So 6-7 is like a meme?
1: This little kid explained it, and I want to know if you think he's right. 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
4: Uh-oh.
1: Are you using slang terms that lets everybody know how old you are?
4: Oh, gosh. I catch myself all the time.
1: I bet you are. So we have a lot to talk about. More importantly, what does 6-7 mean? We're going to find out when we come back. 877-730-DCS1 if you want to talk about it.
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7: If you don't know what your kids are saying, you're not alone. It's a lot of people out there that feel this way because things are moving a lot faster.
8: You know,
7: slang,
8: meme life.
7: Yeah, the meme life. Slang is way different today. And I think the biggest one right now has got to be 6'7". That's the hot.
8: I need to know what 6'7"
7: so
8: means.
7: So we have a 7-year-old who was asked by his mother, and here he is explaining what it means.
9: So 6'7" is like a meme where this kid was basically like at a football game or something. And then when the camera went to him, he said 6'7". And then whenever it's like someone's birthday, they'll go 6'7". And then they use Marco Polo, right?
10: That's the hype?
9: Yeah, it's basically like, it tries to make you laugh.
7: It's just funny.
10: Yeah.
7: 6'7". Because Otto was like,
8: well,
7: what's
8: Marco
7: Polo?
8: Well, he threw me off with Marco Polo. All I could think of, do you say it in the pool?
7: Marco Polo, 6'7".
10: Anytime the dial falls on it, or anytime you can sit there and be like, 6'7", it's good.
7: 6'7".
10: Yeah, dude.
7: I feel like you're hyping somebody up. Oh, hype. There's an old slang term.
8: You're and definitely 30 plus.
7: Yeah, you know when you see, hear somebody say, hype it up. Yeah, for sure.
8: So we got a bunch of people on Facebook that are trying to figure out what 6'7 means.
10: Oh, no.
7: Not on Facebook. No.
8: So the first one here is Marissa Warley. She says, in my house, it means 5 minutes taken away from daily screen time every time you say it. Facebook? That was a very mom thing to say.
10: It's mom book. It's parent book. Facebook. Yeah.
7: Well, because if somebody's coming to you 6'7", it's getting annoying.
10: I bet you that lady uses the word jam.
8: Oh, I haven't really heard
7: that's
8: too many.
7: That's my jam.
10: Oh, that's the worst. That's what you know. Oh, man.
8: That's 40 plus.
10: Yeah, that's up
7: that's
10: there.
7: That's my jam. All right, let's take a phone call. Hi, it's the Dana Cortez Show. What's your name?
11: This is Kennedy.
7: Kennedy, how old are you?
11: I am 17.
7: Okay, right, and what do you think 6'7" is?
11: I watch your show like every morning before I go to school.
7: Thank you so much.
11: 6'7" is just like something we do to mess with people. Like anyone says 6 or you say 7, you have to respond with 6'7". Like that's the whole thing.
7: Okay, well, I want to give you a test, Kennedy. When I say bling, what does it mean? When I say bling.
11: It's like jewelry.
7: Oh,
11: jewelry.
7: Okay, Katie's got it. Do you know who invented the word bling?
11: No.
7: Little Wayne. Do you know who Little Wayne is?
11: No, I don't.
8: Do you know what tripping means?
11: You're messing up. Like,
7: yeah.
11: You're doing bad. Okay. Like,
7: you're tripping.
11: We all have something at our school going around called popcorn.
8: What is that?
7: What is popcorn?
11: You run up to someone, you touch them, and you say popcorn, and then you run away.
7: You know what, Kennedy? You know what we used to call that? Tag.
11: Yeah, it's basically tag, but they just say popcorn instead. I don't know.
7: Kennedy, thank you so much. Tell everybody we said 6'7". We'll talk to you later. Okay, bye.
11: Thank you for letting me on your show. Oh, my gosh.
7: Thank you for being on our show. We love you. Bye.
11: Bye.
7: Do you have some of those favorite slang terms that you feel like give your age away the minute you use them? I think the best one that you just mentioned, no, Anthony, is jam.
10: Oh, jam? Oh, yeah.
7: If somebody said
8: that, that's my jam.
7: That's my jam.
10: It's hard to hear a woman say, oh, that's my jam. I'm like, yo, she don't have her grandkids this weekend.
7: 877-730-DCS1. We're still taking calls and text messages. 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
12: Let's go. Shake that like you out of control. Mm-hmm. That thing to your throat gets sore. Bend it on down, put your face on the floor. 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High freak with the word in a hand.

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1: Selena Gomez bought a home that was first owned by an artist named Tom Petty. And then after Tom Petty...
2: One of the greatest rock stars of all time.
1: Then Tom Petty sold it to the director of The Hangover, Todd Phillips. Then Todd Phillips sold it to Selena Gomez. She paid $5 million for it. Wow, that's
2: a lot of money.
1: House. That's a lot of money. Now, remember, she's a billionaire, though. So in billionaire world, it's probably not that much money. But she lived in it until now, until she got married to Benny Blanco. What, about 9 or 10 months ago they got married? They have quietly purchased together a $35 million home.
2: Dang.
1: That is so much money, right? I'm like, oh, my gosh. Now, what I thought was interesting is that she just put the home up for sale. So does that mean that she was waiting to see if the marriage worked out?
2: Are you

0: understand what you're saying, and this sounds so crazy, but for somebody who's worth $1.6 billion, which is what Selena Gomez is worth, and this sounds insane because all of us out here in the real world are like you said, gas and everything else, that's a modest home. Some of these stars live in homes like J-Lo, $70 million, $50 million. You know, for her to have lived in a $5 million home for the amount of time she did, I think, especially in Cali, when you know the prices of homes are freaking through the roof for normal people, I think it's pretty, it says something about her. I really do.
1: It does.
0: You know? Yes.
1: And now that you're talking about all this in motion, I got a lot. Now that you said Automatic moved in with you, Automatic, did you have any doubts or concerns or pre-reservations before moving in with Dana?
2: Of course, I did.
1: Because that's a big leap to go from living on your own your whole life to now your livelihood is in her hands and in the fate of the relationship.
2: Yeah, I never lived with anybody before her. So it was a humongous step for me because, I guess I was already in love with her, so I guess it wasn't that big a step. It was just that it was. We weren't married yet. We didn't have a kid yet.
0: But you never lived with anybody.
2: No,
0: that's
2: so
0: scary.
2: Yeah, it was a lot.
1: when you moved into Dana's, was your name on the lease?
2: We ended up selling that apartment.
0: No.
1: Sugar baby you.
2: I was a sugar baby for a minute, and then we bought another house, and that one house is in my name if you want to get it.
1: Yeah. There we go.
0: No, but
1: there
0: the first one, no, because I owned this apartment, and we ended up selling it later. But I do remember how nervous you were, because I just think about my life was so different. You never live with anybody. You've never been engaged. I already had two children. You know, I mean,
2: it was a lot.
0: But you let that apartment go, and that's why I said at the beginning, I wonder if she was just thinking, should I just hold on to the property? And then I started really thinking about who Selena Gomez is. She probably did it for sentimental value. It was the first home she bought. Mm. You know what I mean? She just didn't want to let it go.
2: You know what she should do?
0: What?
2: Is donate it, and then she could donate the money.
0: Oh, Otto, she gives so much money away.
2: Is she a pretty big philanthropist?
0: She's a huge philanthropist.
2: When I hear about these like crazy amounts of money that people are spending that is almost unimaginable, it's frustrating to think that there's so many people that are struggling on a day-to-day basis, yet there's people out here that are hoarding billions of dollars. Like,
0: and
2: no
0: hoarding too. Yeah. That's a whole different word. No, you're right. You're absolutely right. I feel the same way you do.
2: I wish everybody would be like Warren Buffett and just put it back out there.
0: That's why he keeps getting money, because what you put out in the world, you get back. Okay, so don't forget about the Dana Cortez Show podcast. Might have missed something here. That's okay. You can catch up on demand. We'll be back, though, after this, so don't move. Brought to you by Uber. Request a ride today.
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1: Who you with?
0: On the couch with my favorite sinner. 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Should I decorate her walls or log off to Pinterest? 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
10: Wrapping up the last week of May, typically the time we'd have the most thunderstorm activity around the South Plains, extending into early June. That may happen this week. First alert, meteorologist John Robinson.
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1: So 42-year-old Lisa Catalano is so sick of dating, so sick and tired of trying to find the right guy. She just can't. She created her own website and is even going above and beyond trying to find her man.
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2: It's been months since I've been on a date. I can't even get men to talk to me on any of the apps. It's time for a bold move.
3: What's bolder than running billboards on the side of a major highway to, essentially, market myself? The website has tons of information about me. If you or anyone you know would be a good fit compatibility-wise.
2: I don't need a lot of men. I just need to find the right one. And I know he's out there.
1: Is this crazy or is it genius? That's question number one. And question two, do you feel like her? It can't just be my girlfriends. It can't just be my good girlfriends who are just, they're at their wits' end
4: exhausted
1: when it comes to dating.
4: 877-730-DCS1.
1: Are you tired of the dating apps? Are you just not finding the right person? Robert has been on hold. Robert, you said you wanted to speak on this.
5: I know you have it down in DMs every day and stuff like that.
1: Yeah, of course.
5: Every day. I think you should have like a big party at the end of the year with all the people that got their heart broken and just
1: meet them
5: with other people that are single. And try to make a connection, and then all of a sudden, a year from now, they come back to you and say, hey, we've been getting there for a year. You had this party, and we've met there. And
1: Oh, my gosh. Robert, Anthony's shaking his head yes, and so am I. You can't see us. If our heads rattled, you wouldn't be able to hear anything but the rattles.
5: But I mean, that's a great idea. I think about it all the time. I think, and that would be the most awesomest thing for the company to do is put on something for the people to get their heart broken.
1: We need a singles party, and we could do this. You could remain anonymous. We'll just have an open singles party.
4: Oh, there you go.
1: They could be there, but we wouldn't say this is the person that got cheated on.
5: That's true.
1: Would you be open to a giant singles party? We could invite people from everywhere. We could take out billboards. Tap in with your thoughts, 877-730-DCS1. And don't forget to listen to the Dana Cortez Show podcast. 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
1: Okay, so today's Down in the DM. We're going to talk to Rachel, and her fiance is Ryan. So you get that they're engaged, Otto and Anthony. And she suspects that he's talking to another woman. And also, just full disclosure, this is a long-distance relationship.
2: Long-distance relationships are hard.
1: They're hard, here, but they can work. And let's see why she suspects. I don't want to get into it. I want her to explain everything. So take her off hold. Rachel, tell Automatic and Anthony what you told me, why you think that Ryan is talking to someone else.
3: I honestly just, like, don't believe he has the discipline to keep it in his pants.
2: Oh.
3: Like, for 2 whole months. You know, and I have all of his social media passwords. And I've noticed his Facebook, like, the inbox. There's a thread from some girl named Jacqueline, or Hopeful Intern. And he didn't delete the messages, but he moved them to the archive section. And I thought that was kind of weird. And she asked if there was, like, anything else she could do to stand out. And he responded, like, saying she should follow him on Snapchat. And he gave her some account that I've never heard of.
1: Okay, so this does sound weird. Do you guys agree?
4: Yeah, I mean, is this like it might be a fake Snap story?
1: That's what it sounds like to me.
3: Yeah, me and my friends have been calling it his chat. And if you call him on his office and pretend to be her, she offered him to bring him lunch, but, like, you know, we might, like, break up on this call. I don't know.
4: Oh, dude.
1: You know what, though? I mean,
4: dude, I hate when they do this.
1: Yeah, but she hates being cheated on. No, but I'm down to do it. Yes, I can do it. So what's the number and the name? What's the name of the girl again, and what is his phone number and his name?
3: The number is, her name is Jacqueline, and his name is Ryan.
1: Okay. All right, okay, it's ringing. They have to stay quiet. Okay, Rachel? Here we go.
5: Yeah, hello? It's Ryan.
1: Hey, Ryan, it's Jacqueline. We were talking about, I'm the hopeful intern on Facebook.
5: Hi. I didn't know you had my office number.
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1: Rachel contacted me. Her fiance, Ryan, lives out of town. This is a long distance relationship, and he's talking to another woman.
2: There's a thread from some girl named Jacqueline, or Hopeful Intern. She asked if there was like anything else she could do to stand out. He responded like saying she should follow him on Snapchat. And he gave her some account that I've never heard of.
1: So the woman he's talking to, her name is Jacqueline. I'm pretending to be Jacqueline. I've called Ryan. Let's find out if it's going down.
3: Yeah, hello. It's Ryan.
1: Hey, Ryan. It's Jacqueline. We were talking about, I'm the Hopeful Intern on Facebook.
3: Hi. I didn't know you had my office number. Do you want me to transfer you over to the correct department? I'm kind of confused. I don't really handle interns or.
1: Oh, wait. Remember that lunch offer? I'm off today, and I was thinking you could come by for an extended break. Maybe?
3: Thanks. I'm good. I'm good. I'm not going to be able to cut out of the office, but just hit me up on Snapchat. Maybe we can. Like, hang out sometime.
1: I was figuring that it would be a good time, now since I'm free today. But what's up? What's your snap? What's the deal?
3: Which one did I give you? All right. So the count of. So here, if you want to, follow with me, it's Ryan G93.
2: That's not the same account I have.
3: Yeah. I mean, I got multiple accounts because of work. I mean, HR kind of snoops around, and I can't have them see everything, so I have, a couple of different things
2: going. What about your fiancé? Do you let her see everything? How many accounts do you have, Ryan?
3: What?
2: Yeah. So when are you going to tell me about this secret Snapchat?
1: Damn.
3: What the f*** are you doing? Look, I'm at work, and you're having another woman, three-way call me? What are you, psycho? What is this, 97? Yes. I do have another Snapchat, because you're crazy as f***. Pull this shit on me, and I can't have you do this shit. I'm at work. Okay, I'm gonna talk to you later.
2: Did he hang up?
1: Yes, he hung up.
2: Seriously? Yeah. I can't believe he hung up on us.
1: I think, Rachel, because you might be a little paranoid. I don't think it went down to the DM.
4: I did not hear anything in his voice that made me think he was doing anything wrong.
5: He pulled up the Snapchat in a really weird way, and I might be overthinking it, but I heard a lot of sniffling and weird stuff going on, and I don't know, bro. He sent her another Snapchat. Why would he even do that?
4: Because he has two because of HR. He doesn't want his company to know about his other Snapchat.
1: There's also
4: which is
1: something...
4: kind of weird. I will give you that.
5: Come on, guys.
1: I don't think that's weird at all because companies are always pressing you on your social media.
4: Which company follows your Snapchat?
1: Oh, my gosh. The one we're in right now.
5: No way.
1: But hold on.
5: What?
1: Otto, you hit the nail on the head. She said something during the down of the DM that led me to believe she has all of his passwords. And he said, because you're crazy. Because you're always on my stuff. Maybe he just wants to have a little bit of privacy. I'm not always up in DJ Automatic's business. Everybody needs a small moment of privacy. And he didn't sound like he was trying to hit on Jacqueline
5: guys.
1: Woman.
5: He switched the, I'm going to use the word, octaves, right? In his voice a little bit and was
1: he
5: like.
1: He sounded boring.
5: No, I know when homies are up to dirt. And this man was up to dirt if we wouldn't have got him.
1: I am not buying that at all.
4: I didn't hear it.
1: Mm. I didn't hear it either. Maybe I'm crazy. 877-730-DCS1. Do you agree with Anthony? Do you think this guy was going left? Or do you think he just sounded like somebody was talking to someone and it wasn't even a big deal? Tap in. Let's talk about it next.
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1: There have been rumors that Rihanna and Beyonce don't get along for probably 20 years, and I'm not even exaggerating. Recently, they made an appearance at the Met Gala. They were hugging. It was, you know, Rihanna and ASAP, along with Jay-Z and Beyonce. They were all four just at a table, like having the best time of their lives. So people are like, oh, yeah, all these different influencers online, they've squashed their beef. There was never beef.
2: There wasn't?
3: Oh.
1: Between Beyonce and Rihanna. Automatic, that was all fabricated to sell more records, to sell magazines. Remember those things back in the day? It really was. They were creating those moments of, I guess, just like we do now with clickbait. Mm. It was a way to get people to get excited about an upcoming project. This is Rihanna. Years ago, the beginning of her career, right after she signed with Jay-Z and Def Jam, talking about Jay-Z's wife at the time, Beyonce.
4: I love her. She actually wrote me this cute little letter. She signed it with her autograph. It was so cute. When I first met her, and she wrote, she was telling me, just let loose when you perform and just have fun and be in control. Love Beyonce. Jay-Z too, I really admire the both of them.
1: So see, the headline clickbait's been going on forever. It's just now at the tip of your fingers. Also, Rihanna actually did an interview one time, I believe it was in Vogue, where she said, you know, they pitted us against each other because the industry wants you to think that two women can't be successful in the same line of work. And she said, that's BS.
2: Now that I think about it, there's no reason why Beyonce would let Jay-Z work with Rihanna if she didn't like her.
1: Well, it's not even that. It's like, there's plenty of people I might not like you work with, Otto. It doesn't mean I'm going to hate them or be jealous of them or have
2: beef with
1: them.
2: What I understood was it was a real beef. I didn't realize it was all made up.
1: No, it's all made up.
3: I thought it was around like their two albums back in 2016, Formation and Anti, where that Rihanna didn't think that Beyonce let her get her proper shine during that time.
1: Yeah, that was not true. Yeah. Oh. I mean, think about how both of those women have shined. Like, neither one has stopped the other from being successful. And reality, that's the way it always is. Nobody can stop you from being successful except yourself.
2: No, in reality, Jay-Z's profiting off of both of them.
1: That part, our automatic, that part. All right, we'll be right back. Brought to you by Uber. Request a ride today.
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1: Some would call DJ Automatic and our relationship that we have boring. Actually, it's not some. It's my husband, DJ Automatic. You said we have a boring relationship.
2: I meant that in the most loving way possible.
1: Explain, break it down.
2: There's no drama, so it's boring, which in turn makes it peaceful.
1: Okay.
2: And that's exactly the way I want it.
3: I wonder if another way to describe it is healthy instead of boring.
1: It is, Anthony healthy. A, and the problem is that none of us in this room ever had a healthy relationship growing up. And so now it is not boring. What I would say is that Automatic is my friend, and God knows we have our ups and downs. We had a fight right before we turned the mic on, like a little disagreement. It's just that it's healthy, and I love that. I love being with my best friend. Is it always perfect? No. But we got some friends right now that are a little toxic. You know, they're a little toxico.
3: Uh-oh.
1: And I don't know how to break it off with them. Does that make sense?
3: Break up with friends?
1: I don't want to necessarily even break it off. What? I don't want to eliminate the amount of time that we spend with them because it causes
3: it's contagious.
1: That
3: toxic energy, and then their problems are starting to stress you out, and now next thing you know, you and your partner are fighting in a weird way. So I understand.
1: Because they're asking you to choose, like, who's right, who's wrong. I don't know who's right, and it's too much.
3: I ghost people. I think ghosting is a form of communication. So if my friends are bothering me like that, and I just feel like they're not good for my life, I'm just going to fall back without telling them anything. That's what I would suggest.
1: What if they ask, though, Anthony? What if they ask, why are you not talking to me?
3: Well, honestly, life got busy. I'm an adult. Don't check on me. You ain't my mom.
2: I
3: don't have to justify why I haven't been talking to you for a while. And also, I think that's like a better friend. My best friends, we sometimes go for months without talking, and then you pick up right where it was. You know, and then also, hopefully they have a little bit of self-awareness to recognize, like, you know what? Every time we hang out with Dana and Automatic, we're bringing up problems. We're fighting.
1: They do not have self-awareness. It's been like that since I met them. I think it's always going to be like that. It's not just them. I mean, you know, think about it. Even family members can be like that at a certain time.
3: Oh, well, that toxic and negative energy comes in many different forms.
1: I've
3: experienced it with a lot of coworkers and stuff like that.
1: Just now you did, right here in this room, right here in this studio.
3: And it's very dangerous in the workplace because you got to be careful not to get yourself mixed up with the wrong person who will get you, you know, you'll lose your job over hanging out with a negative Nancy or the office gossiper who can always spin things around. Next thing you know, you find yourself in the middle of some stuff too.
1: If that person who's already kind of involved in all this turns it around, makes it look like you were the person starting it. You weren't even the person that started the stuff in the first place. It was them.
2: My dad always used to say, don't get into a pissing match with piss ants.
3: Oh, okay. All right, that's some nice fatherly advice right there.
1: That's a good way of putting it, though, DJ Automatic. Don't waste your time on it.
2: Yeah, don't bring yourself down to their level. There's no reason to even engage with that. Just ignore it.
3: My first introduction to really negative people when I was playing peewee football growing up, and one of our coaches, he would just always complain at the refs. He would always give us this whole spiel about how the rest of the league doesn't like us because we're from the other side of town.
1: No.
3: And eventually, like, the parents had to check him and be like, dude, uplift them, help them.
2: Don't make them mad.
3: Just because your life ain't work out the way you want it, come on, help the kids. And that was like the first introduction to learning how to, like, yo, you gotta fall back. Next season, we all voted him out as coach. we don't need that, dog.
2: Well, he was like planting a seed that you don't want to grow.
3: Yeah.
1: Yes.
3: It was not good.
2: You're just walking around with a chip on your shoulder because my football coach told me that life is just going to be this way.
3: You should have seen me at school the next day giving lectures at the tetherball court. Sometimes your dreams don't work out, Maria. All right? Just because you won a science fair, it can all go downhill.
2: And it's all the white man's fault.
1: Exactly. Gosh. Okay, if you think you missed something here, catch up on the Dana Cortez Show podcast free on all platforms. 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

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Zodiac sign, it must be a Gemini moon, cause we about to go half. 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

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I'm from the dirty, we took the north. 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

0: I'm Young Thug too. 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
1: Where you at?
0: At the house with it, watching sinners.
1: Who you with?
0: On the couch with my favorite sinner. 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
2: Let's go. Spread them cheeks, let me see that. 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High freak with the word in the hand.

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No, she thinks she me when she driving the store. Real over everything, I'm enforced. Lit up the city when I got a torch. 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

Hey guys, and happy Tuesday. Welcome back from the long weekend. If you had it, hopefully you enjoyed yourself, you did something fun, or you just like relaxed. That's what I did. I relaxed. I mean, I packed up my place, but I also relaxed, and I am so happy that I did that because I feel great. And we're already at Tuesday. Things are looking up, Lovick. It's a beep. I'm

0: Shout out Friendship High's class in 2026. Those Tigers didn't just pass. Y'all left claw marks. 104.9 The Beat.
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0: And everybody's talking about how scary this movie Obsession is. 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The premise is this guy likes a girl named Nikki, and he makes a wish on this, like, I don't know if it's a candy bar or something you break, and hopefully your wish comes true. 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What are your thoughts? Hit me up 806-900-1049.
1: Let's get the party started. 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
1: I don't know about y'all, but when I was little, like, I would go to movies by myself. I would take a bus by myself, Greyhound bus from one city to another.
2: 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I feel like,
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thinking, because it's already Tuesday. I keep thinking it's Monday. That means this week is going to fly by. And we are back to it on this Tuesday with your keywords, okay, Lubbock? It's a B. We're doing that Chris Brown and Usher flyaway to see their show in Miami, which is like the cherry on top. Actually, Chris and Usher might be the cherries on top because Miami's the whole thing. But yeah, we'll get to another keyword at 5.

And all right, guys, I want you to tell me how I do. I'm going to do the okay, wow challenge for you. Let me get ready. It's a thing on TikTok. If you want to go Google it, search it, look at it now. And I'm going to put my best acting chops on when we get back here on the beat. I just want to

And I'm looking at it right now. I got it. It's on the tip of my tongue. Your keyword coming up at 5 to see this guy, Chris Brown, and Usher R&B tour in Miami. The word starts with an S. Okay, I'll give you the rest of it here at 5.

0: 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Okay, I want to see beauty with an IE. 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

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Bianca hanging on our Tuesday. I gotta keep thinking hard about what day it is. Probably because, like, I'm still in weekend mode. That's what happens when you have a long weekend. Like, yes, it feels good, but it's harder to get back in the swing of things. Everything's very confusing.

look, I hate jury duty as much as the next person. This, though, I can't stand by this. I mean, it was just a poll that was asked online about chat AI bots replacing jurors. I know we don't want to do it, but this is a job that needs to be done by humans. Like, that's not fair. You know, the whole trial of your peers or whatever the saying is, that's how it needs to be. It should always stay that way, right? It's

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I was like 2 years ago old when I learned that. It's a beat. All right.

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I think it's a little bit ridiculous, but we'll talk about it on the way here on The Beat.

0: 9.9 The Beat. And look, I think grandparents are so special. I was actually raised by my grandmother, so I'm all about showing love to the grandparents. But in this situation, I just think it's a little too much. Apparently, the new trend of baby showers is grandparent showers or grandma showers. Yes, heartwarming, so sweet, but I think unnecessary. The granddaughter who's having the baby, obviously you give her a shower or her and her husband a shower to help welcome this baby, to help give them everything they need. I don't know why the grandparents would need a shower as well. Like, why do they need to get gifts and extra things when they're not having the baby? Yes, you're going to be grandparents, but I don't know. I find this a little weird. Have you heard about grandparent showers at all? And what are your thoughts? And like I said, I love my grandma. Like, she's an angel now in heaven watching down on me, but she raised me and my sister, and I wish I could have done so much more for her. If you want to give, you know, your grandparents a little cute gift, something with the baby's name on it or something, I understand that, but a whole blown shower? I don't get it.
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0: KDTE Tulia Lubbock. 104.9 The Beat is sending you to the hottest R&B tour of the year. Usher Raymond and Chris Brown. Here's the winning word.
1: All right, your word. I told you, starts with an S. Okay, it's stay. S-T-A-Y. I hope you stayed around for the keyword. 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
2: Ride this. Let's go. 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That thing till your throat gets sore. 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That to your legs can't stand. 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

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Okay, all the things that we're doing, they could be trendy, they could be a little crazy, but they're worth it for us. Think about it and hit me up, Beauty with an IE, no Y in the beat on social.

0: it, I think, a week or so ago. 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What are the trends we have to follow? 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That will get me motivated. How about you? Are you the same? Hit me up. 806-900-1049. Jumping on the topic on our text line. It's a beat.
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4: If you can count me out, I'm counting my b****s. 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

0: And like I said, today we're talking the propaganda we are falling for. It might be overpriced, it might not be worth it, but it makes us happy. Okay, hit me up, beauty with an IE, no I in the beat. 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
1: 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That's when I knew that your heart was scarring. Friends to lovers need a part to star in. Like, wait, babe, let me.

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see Chris Brown and Usher in Miami three times tomorrow. Okay, the more words you get, the better your chances of winning. I'm just saying. 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
8: Lubbock's number one.

Propaganda, we are falling for, Danette said, thinking she needs a new outfit for every occasion. Unfortunately, I'm the same. I said I wasn't going to do it, and then I did it. Like, every time. I'm just like, no, I got something. Let me just look online, though. Let me just look. Just a little peek. And yeah, I am that girl, unfortunately. So don't invite me to anything. Please don't, for my bank account's sake. It's a beep.

And is this week even real? I don't know. It feels off because I think Memorial Day usually doesn't like bring us into June, but we still got a full pretty much week left of May. It's 104.9 The Beat. It's a simulation, y'all. It's a simulation. I'm excited, though, because June, I will be moving into my new place. I don't have the official dates, but lots to do. More packing. When we get the keys, I need to paint before we move things in, or, like, maybe hire someone to paint. That seems easier, but not as cost-effective. We'll see.

And today we're talking the propaganda we're falling for. April, you go, girl. She's like taking a 4-day weekend instead of a 3-day weekend. Any chance she can. Hey, I'm the one that said it. I said, if you got a 3-day weekend and you got PTO days, take the day. 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So, April, good job. 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

0: It's 101.9 The Beat. And all right, guys, that is going to do it for me, Bianca. Headed home to Taco Tuesday and to continue packing because, man, you don't realize how much stuff you have until you start to move. I don't even know how we fit everything in our place. But the good news is this is forcing us to do like a big clean out and like a deep clean. Actually get rid of the stuff we're not using and that was hiding back in the closet. So yeah, that's the big plans for tonight. And I'll catch you back here tomorrow, guys. Have a good one.
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14: Automatic has been complaining to me. For those of you who don't know, we're married. He's been complaining because I haven't turned the heater on. And I'm like, it's not even cold.
15: I work too hard to get out of the shower and be cold. I should be able to put my feet on some nice warm tile instead of getting out and being just freezing and shivering to death.
14: 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He said, just because your mom grew up with an outhouse doesn't mean you got to keep the thermostat. You know how cold it was? It was a little chilly. Otto's third nipple was a little hard.
15: Oh!
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